0: Silver, Blue and Gold. That's the title of the song from Bad Company back in 1976. So here you go, Bad Company, Silver, Blue and Gold.
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0: Did you fetch the water?
1: Go fetch the water. There's a hole in the bucket, dear Liza, dear Liza. 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

0: 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I'll cut it, dear Henry, cut it.
1: With what shall I cut it, dear Liza, with what shall I cut it, dear Liza, with what?
0: With an axe, dear Henry, dear Henry, dear Henry, with an axe, dear Henry, with an axe.
1: The axe is too dull, dear Liza, the axe is too dull, dear Liza, too dull.
0: Sharpen it, dear Henry, dear Henry, dear Henry. Well, sharpen it, dear Henry, hone it.
1: On

0: Laser, with what shall I wet it? Dear Laser, with what?
1: Try water, dear Henry, dear Henry, dear Henry. Try water, dear Henry, dear Henry. Use water.
0: In what shall I fetch it, dear Laser, dear Laser? In what shall I fetch it, dear Laser? In what?
1: In a bucket, dear Henry, dear Henry, dear Henry. In a bucket, dear Henry, dear Henry. In a bucket.
0: There's a hole in the bucket, dear Laser, dear Laser. There's a hole in the bucket, dear Laser, a hole.

score for this one from Petula Clark. It's called Delta. Originally done in 1964, and it got revamped back up again in 88. From Petula Clark as well. It was just Petula Clark Downtown 88. But it was released out in 1964, the original version. And here we go. Here's Petula Clark and Downtown.

Yeah, we've got a cracking song coming up for you now, and it's one from Bobby Vincent, but he didn't do it originally. There's been a few other people before he actually did, and it was written and composed in 1950 by Benny Wayne and Lee Morris, and a top 20 hit for Tony Bennett in its original 1951 version of the song. As a single, been re-recorded many times with a 1963 version from Bobby Vincent, which you're going to listen, which reached number one. There you go. It, done that. It was just a top 20 hit for Tony Bennett as well, but other people have done it, like Jennifer Hotel, Richie Virginia, and who else has done it? Mitch Miller, he's done a version of it as well. And I'm just looking else. There's a few others, but anyway, we're going to play this version by, of course, Bobby Vincent, not Gene Vincent, where are we going from? And so here we go. This one is called Blue Velvet.

0: 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That's right, you're listening to Mr. G.
1: You don't have to guess, you know you're listening to me with my dulcet tones. Right, and also with the good music we play. Like this one from the Moody Blues, it's called In Your Wildest Dreams. It's Mr. G on the Memorable Moment.

0: Keep It Locked with Mr. G.
1: When was the last time you heard that one played on any of these 80 stations? What there is, there's loads of them in the country, and not one of them play the Moody Blues in the 80s, and that is a cracking song. It's called In Your Wildest Dreams.
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It's like playing the big hits and playing the memorable moments. That's why it's called the Memorable Moments Show. And here's another memorable moment from Level 42. It's called Running in the Pub.

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1: Guess what you're doing? That's right, you're listening to Mr. G.
2: I'm from Edwin Star now, and this is called Stop Her on Sight. SOS. She must be dangerous. That's a good song, isn't it? Dangerous. I think we'll have to find that one out, won't we? Hey, old rock set.

0: my mind. 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
1: ride on.
0: Well, I will ride on down the road. I will find you, I will hold you, I'll be there. It's long.
1: How long?

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1: Let's move on with this one from Bob Seger, and it's called Old Time Rock and Roll. You can have here some good old time rock and roll. Can you name some of band? Yeah. There's Buddy Holly, there's Big Bopper, and what's his name? Eddie Cochran, Bill Haley, and a few others. Chubby Checker, yeah, you see. And what's the other one? A bit of Bob Bill, he does a bit of rock and roll and a bit of blues as well. And there's loads in there. So anyway, let's move on with this one. Bob Seger, Old Time Rock.

song what came out in the 60s, 1969, on the album of Abbey Road from the Beatles, of course. And yeah, 1969 it came out, and we just wanted it remastered it in 2009. It's very much like the Rolling Stones remastered that one we played with She's a Rainbow. Also, Elliot Smith has done a version of Picasso in 1999, and Rosemary Stanley 2016, and Alice Cooper back in 1978. So it's been covered a few times, hasn't it? But let's go on from the Beatles. Not really a fan of them, but we've got to play the songs because there's people out there who do like them. In fact, there's quite a few of you out there. So I much rather the Rolling Stones over the Beatles. But, you know, I was only a wee boy when they was out and about. But, well, I'll give it a whirl. It's Mr. G.

Is there, well, it's only going back 5 years, funnily enough, for this one, and yeah, it's Bob Dylan as well. It's called Bragging. So yeah, Bob Dylan still recorded stuff in the 2000s, and he was a big hit like in the 60s and the 70s. But started off as a busker on the streets and just doing away, writing just political things and general things in general, and then decided to start singing them himself. Some people say he hasn't got the fantastic voice like they do, but it doesn't really matter. He's made his money and he enjoys doing what he's doing. It just proves that you can do it. So again, okay, feel the urge, have a go. Tiffany did it. She did the self same thing. She had one. Well, they say she had one hit wonder, but no, she didn't. She had two hits. One was a minor, one was a number one. But yeah, there you go. It's easy done. If you feel as though you want to do something, just do it. And if you want to do a radio show, just go on to the station where you listen to, and apply and do, and you can probably do a better job than what I'm doing. Anyway, this Memorable Moments, let's have this one, Bob Dylan. It's called Bragging. Mr. G on the Memorable Moments.

Let's move on with this one. One from Buster. It's got the 3000 great band, great vibes, and great tracks all the way through, and a damn good rock band at that.

woman, this one from Benny King, it's called Stand By Me. Two outings in the charts, and I think it was the late 80s, early 90s when it had its second outing. I think it came out when it re-released when he sadly passed away. But the big hit was back in the 60s. So let's go with this one from Benny King, and it's called Stand By Me.

0: Stand By Me is a song originally performed in 1961 by American singer-songwriter Benny King and written by him, along with Jerry Lieber and Mike Stoller, who together used the pseudonym Melmo Glick. According to King, the title is derived from, and was inspired by, a spiritual written by Sam Cooke and J.W. Alexander called Stand By Me Father, recorded by the Soul Stirrers, with Johnny Taylor singing lead. The third line of the second verse of the former work derives from...
1: So there you go, it all comes from that one. See? She's going to use it.

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This one for all the Spice Girls and Jerry Elwell fans. What's listening? Might be two or three. You never know. It's Jerry Elwell, and this one's called "Lift Me Up." Yeah, all right. You feeling strong?

0: not wanting to feel offensive by saying she was heavy, but at this time of day, could you lift? Eh? All on to lift a mug of tea.
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going to move on with this one. One from Bob Sinclair featuring Gary Nazarpine, and it's called Love Generation.

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3: The Prime Minister will hold talks with the Conservatives and the Liberal Democrats to try and fix England's adult social care crisis today. Tory leader Kemi Badenoch already called on Andy Burnham to not raise taxes to pay for it, while leader of the Lib Dems, Sir Ed Davey, says he hopes it'll be a positive first step. A three-minute silence will be held in the town of Southport this afternoon to remember the three girls who were killed in an attack on a dance class 2 years ago. Author and founder of freedom charity Anita Prem says more could have been done to prevent the attack.
4: We need better information sharing, clear accountability, earlier intervention, and professionals who feel confident to challenge concerns. If you receive a piece of information, you have to deal with it or take it to somebody that will deal with it. And I think that is what sadly happened on many, many cases, but certainly this case.
3: UEFA says FIFA have crossed a line after announcing plans to set up a new private company to run the World Cup and its other competitions. If approved, it would see investors become responsible for the commercial rights and delivery of their tournaments. At least 13 people have died after a powerful earthquake in Japan. A magnitude 7.1 quake struck yesterday afternoon. Japanese Prime Minister Sanae Takaichi has called it a race against time to find those still missing. In the largest study of its kind, scientists have uncovered a new genetic risk factor for a long-term chronic pain condition. They examined the DNA of more than 2 million people and found the syndrome represents a problem in pain processing. Francis Williams from King's College London is the co-senior author.
5: Because it affects mostly women of middle age, and many of those women are going through the menopause, it can be difficult to know whether they've got this condition or whether they've got other things going on. This really demonstrates that it is a discrete entity that is genetically encoded.
3: And some of us could be seeing temperatures of the mid-30s today, with the fourth heat wave of the year hitting its peak. We're also being warned there's an extreme risk of more wildfires. An amber heat health alert is in place across the East Midlands, the East, South East and London today. For On Radio News Hub, I'm Frankie Hairsign.
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1: Your local weather.
3: A dry and sunny day in the south where it will feel very hot and humid. Outbreaks of rain across the far north, but some bright spells are also possible. Highs of 34 degrees Celsius in the south and cooler in the north.
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9: JLS star JB Gill has held the once-in-a-lifetime experience of being awarded an honorary fellowship at King's College London. The 39-year-old singer says it was an honour to return to his former university to receive the prestigious accolade. The chart topper has strong ties with KCL, having studied theology there before joining JLS. More than 100 pairs of signed trainers owned by Eminem are going up for auction. The lineup includes rare Jordan Eminem collabs and other notable brands, with each pair personally signed by the rapper. All proceeds will benefit the Marshall Mathers Foundation. And US singer Olivia Rodrigo has announced a worldwide hunt for the hundreds of limited edition Lego vinyl records. The 23-year-old Grammy winner achieved the biggest opening week of her career last month after the release of her third studio album. She's now revealed that 333 exclusive Lego vinyls based on her chart-topping music will be hidden in record stores across the world in the coming weeks. The event will see fans offered clues on social media to help them track down where the exclusive items have been hidden.

Should we do that? Very good morning. Welcome along to, would you believe, your Wednesday morning breakfast show. BJ Thomas there. Raindrops keep falling on my head. Some places they are. Other places, you're melting. But that's the UK for you. We kicked off with Jim Dale. It's going to be a good, good war. Taken from the film where he starred and played Spike Milligan, which I mentioned on the show on Monday. Called to see. Binging. A lot of binging going on in the background there. We can bing away. We can bing away if we want. But if you've never seen that film, Adolf Hitler, My Help in His Downfall. Of course, a Spike Milligan book, a Spike Milligan film based on his diaries. Rather good. Rather good. But moving on, shall we? Why not some Joe South? Then a little Herman's Hermits. And why not? Let's throw some Hollies in as well. Good morning.

Listen to Me. Before that, Hermes Hermits, Sunshine Girl. And before that, Joe South, Games People Play. This morning, it's a case of different parts of the country, different types of weather, isn't it? Over here, a little bit overcast, still not exactly cold. It's 17 Celsius where I am at the moment, but I do know some parts of the country are heading for the mid-30s again today, so stay hydrated wherever you are. And what is it doing? Actually, you can tell me, can't you? What's it doing? Have a look out of your window right now. See what the temperature's doing. What's the weather doing? You know, I'm always interested to know different parts of the UK and around the world, to be perfectly honest. In some parts of the world, it's still dark, but that's just another story. Now, did you know on this day, back in the 29th of July, in 1963, the mystery crater discussed in Parliament? Yeah, a strange crater appeared in a field in Charlton in Wiltshire, close to a military area. A local policeman had reported seeing an orange-coloured object flash across the sky and vanish over a potato field. The crater was roughly 8 foot across with a deeper central hole and radiating slot. Bomb disposal investigated no explosives or any straightforward explanation. But the mystery was raised in the House of Commons of that day by the Conservative MP, Major Patrick Wall. Theories floated around at the time, including meteorites, lightning strikes, and of course, the UFO had to be popped up. And it was sort of the campaign. It was that period of time. I mean, we still believe. I mean, I don't think we're alone in the universe, in the galaxy. We can't be. It's impossible to say that. But are they walking among us now? I have mentioned this before, but I'm sure there's a few people pretending to be Americans, and if you know what I mean. Right, let's do some Seekers and then The Scaffold. Oh, and let's do some Dave Edmunds as well.

I wonder if he rewrote that song this this time of year. Well, this in this decade. Maybe he'd sing I Hear My Ring Bell. It's on my mobile phone. Has anyone got one of those ring bells? I haven't. I kept thinking about getting one, but don't see the point, really. Before that, the Scaffold, and thank you very much for the aim of the iron, yes. And before that, Seekers, and of course, a Geordie Girl. I say Geordie Girl. I always say Geordie Girl, but it's not Geordie Girl, is it? No, it's not. It's Georgie Girl. I don't know why I say Georgia. Maybe it's a Tyne and Wear thing. I don't know. Anyway. Now, here's a question for you. Have a little think about this. What is the one thing that instantly cheers you up on a gloomy day? Now, some of you may have a gloomy day. I know some of you do. I mean, I know it's overcast up in sort of the northwest. It's a bit gloomy down in the Stoke area. What's it like? Hang on. I mean, I've had a message here. What's it like up in there? I don't know. She hasn't told me. Sandra, what's it like in Scotland this morning? Let me know what's going on up there. You haven't told me if it's raining, sun shining, or, you know, are you having a mini heat wave? Who knows? You'll have to honestly let me know.

little racy, a little some girls people like Dr. Feelgood and milk and alcohol. I'm not sure if that's a good combination, but there you go. Or is that a way of playing? Is that an early version of the Bailey song? But that is cream and whiskey, isn't it? Yeah, cream and whiskey. Lovely. I don't like whiskey, to be perfectly honest. I do like a good Bailey's. A nice Bailey's with lots and lots of ice. Really do. Now, I know we do the celebrity birthdays a little bit later on, but I want to wish someone a very happy birthday. One of my lovely dear listener, the lovely Chrissy. Chrissy S. this morning. It's her birthday today. So I'm wishing you a very, very happy birthday. I'm not going to say how old you are. I'm definitely not going to do that. That is my prerogative. But have a wonderful day. Really do, Chrissy. Have a wonderful day. Anyway, still to come on the show this morning, of course, we'll have a look at what day it is. We'll have a look at the celebrity birthdays. We've got my record of the week. Another chance for you to enter that competition to win tickets to see Five at Trentham Live. And what else have we got? Oh, of course, being a Wednesday, it'll be your mixtape choice as well. Can we fit it all in before 10 o'clock? Well, we'll certainly try our best. But right now, how about a bit of Chaz and Dave? Slip down and do a bit of Gertrude.

0: Susie Quattro, Tear Me Apart. Before that, Chaz and Dave,
1: and Good Job.
0: Now, if you've been asking this morning, how was my paddling pool in my hallway recovering? Well, it's still damp. I've done the best I can. It's now a case of just letting it dry out naturally. And then we'll get the old shaken vac and put the freshness back. I guess that would be the best way of putting it at the end of the day. But yeah, it was not a pleasant experience, and I don't recommend it to anybody. Especially when you've got a beige coat. Actually, to be perfectly honest, it was all hot and clean water, so it's actually probably done the carpet the world of good at the end of the day. Just not right now. But there we go. Anyway. Right, should we do a couple more? Why not? How about a bit Steve Harley, Cockney Rebel? And this one, Love a Prima Donna.

The late, great Steve Harley with Cockney Rebel. I was very lucky to have Steve Harley on the show a couple of times over the last few years. Absolute legend, extremely lovely guy, and got to see him perform twice. One with the acoustic set, just him and a little band. And of course the full Cockney Rebel as well. What a showman, what an absolute lovely guy. And very greatly missed, but really is. Right, should we head up to the news with a couple of songs? We'll do a bit of Brass Connection and move in, but first, a little bit of Deep Purple and Smoke on the Water. Not on the carpet. I'll see you after the news at 8 o'clock.

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1: 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And here's the latest.
2: Prime Minister Andy Burnham is to hold cross-party talks to try and fix the adult social care crisis in England today. The Conservatives and the Liberal Democrats have accepted his invitation to the talks, though Nigel Farage has hit out at the PM for not being invited. Sefton Council have requested residents to consider making donations over floral tributes to remember the Southport attack 2 years later. A three-minute silence will be held in the Merseyside town to remember the three girls who tragically lost their lives. Anita Prem is the founder of the Freedom Charity.
3: There is one way to honour BB, Elsie and Alice. It's to make sure every lesson is learned so that fewer families have to experience such a devastating loss. And in terms of safeguarding, all agencies need to work together. Every child deserves to be safe and every professional has a role in making that happen.
2: UEFA says the World Cup is not for sale after FIFA confirmed plans to set up a private company to run its competitions. The FIFA Forward Enterprise will be run by investors overseeing the commercial rights and delivery of the World Cup. Europe's football governing body says it crosses a line. At least 13 people are known to have died after a 7.1 magnitude earthquake hit Japan yesterday. Rescue teams continue to work through the rubble to find those who are missing. Japanese Prime Minister Sanae Takaichi has called it a race against time to save as many lives as possible. Scientists have uncovered new genetic risk factors for a long-term chronic pain condition. In the largest study of its kind, they examined the DNA of more than 2 million people and found the syndrome represents a problem in pain processing. It's hoped the findings could lead to better ways to identify and treat the condition in the future. Francis Williams from King's College London is the co-senior author.
4: We've found 2 genes that are in the same pathway that actually are related to a completely separate condition that is nothing to do with fibromyalgia. That condition is called Huntington's disease, and because there's a condition already associated with those genes, there are already drugs being tried.
2: And in football, Hearts' Champions League dreams are over after a 6-0 aggregate defeat to Sturm Graz in the second qualifying round. From Radio News Hub, I'm Frankie Hersine.
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6: 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Electrical Safety First is calling for tougher laws. 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
2: A dry and sunny day in the south where it will feel very hot and humid. Outbreaks of rain across the far north, but some bright spells are also possible. Highs of 34 degrees Celsius in the south and cooler in the north.
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11: JLS star JB Gill has held the once-in-a-lifetime experience of being awarded an honorary fellowship at King's College London. The 39-year-old singer says it was an honour to return to his former university to receive the prestigious accolade. The chart topper has strong ties with KCL, having studied theology there before joining JLS. More than 100 pairs of signed trainers owned by Eminem are going up for auction. The lineup includes rare Jordan Eminem collabs and other notable brands, with each pair personally signed by the rapper. All proceeds will benefit the Marshall Mathers Foundation. And US singer Olivia Rodrigo has announced a worldwide hunt for the hundreds of limited edition Lego vinyl records. The 23-year-old Grammy winner achieved the biggest opening week of her career last month after the release of her third studio album. She's now revealed that 333 exclusive Lego vinyls based on her chart-topping music will be hidden in record stores across the world in the coming weeks. The event will see fans offered clues on social media to help them track down where the exclusive items have been hidden.

Welcome back to your second hour of your breakfast show for this Wednesday morning. Sheila Easton and Morning Train 9 to 5, of course, which was what it was called in the UK. Morning Train in, of course, in America. Simple reason, because Dolly Parton had a song out at the same time called 9 to 5. So that's why they changed it. Before that, of course, we kicked off with Dexys, Midnight Runners, and a little bit of a classic song, of course, called Gino. Why did I go like that? I suddenly went, Gino. I think I need more coffee. I'm not sure. Right, in this hour, we'll have a look at what a day it is. We'll also have a look at the celebrity birthdays. No, we won't. We'll leave that. I'm parking that over there. Hang on, let me just park. There you go. You just sit there for a minute. No, we'll have a look at what day it is. And, of course, what else? Record of the week, of course, got that coming up, as well as the competition for your chance to win tickets to go and see Five at Trentham Live as well this year. It's a good competition. It's a very good competition. Trentham Live is amazing. But we got that one pair of tickets to go see Five perform. Let's get ready to move and all that sort of stuff. Yes, indeed. Right, move on quickly, Piers, with some Marillion and Market Square Heroes. Bit of Spandau Ballet. And then, why not, a bit of Blondie.

0: equivalent of Lost Souls before that, Spandau Ballet and Little Lifeline. And there, as before, they had a little Marillion and Market Square Heroes. Now we have a brand new Wreck of the Week we've been playing this week. It comes from the Juvenile Rex. It features the fantastic and our very good friend Gary Lamon, called Country Debray, and we're going to play that for you right now.
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Always thank you so much for your support with this single. Summer Like Morning, Little Old Me. Before that, my Rick of the Week from the Juvenile Rex. Featuring, of course, our very good friend Gary Lamon with Compatry Deborah. Now, we've been running a competition so far this week to win tickets to go and see Five at Trentham Live on the 22nd of August. It's a very easy competition. Trentham Live takes place between the 20th and the 23rd of August. Other acts appear in the Fratels, Madness, The Coral, The Human League, and so many more. But we're concentrating particularly on the 22nd of August. Where you've got a chance to win tickets to go and see Five on, as I said, the 22nd of August. 22nd of August. I'll get my mouth working in a minute. At Trentham Live. Now, the question I set you all this week, very easy, really. All we have to do is a little bit of research. But Five have a support act on that particular day. Who is the support act supporting Five at Trentham Live on the 22nd of August? 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Who is supporting Five on the 22nd of August at Trentham Live? 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We'll repeat that again tomorrow and again on Friday. And early next week, we'll give you the answer and see if you've got the year right. Well, not the year right, but the answer to the particular question. Right, I'm going to go make myself a coffee. It's a Sabrina Carpenter. And then we've got a little of our good friend Mario coming up as well.

just want to say thanks everybody for your lovely comments on my new single, Hey Bob, dedicated to legend DJ presenter Whisperin' Bob Harris. And yeah, thanks again.

0: slow. Keep playing all those
1: hits. Oh, there we go, the fabulous acoustic version. Morio and Hey Bob, we like that. Lots of great feedback coming in about that song, and it's a great song, it really is. Dedicated, of course, as he said, to the fabulous presenter and broadcaster Bob Harris, who's fighting a terrible disease, and we wish him well and a speedy, fingers crossed, a speedy recovery. We really do. Right, shall we have a look at what day it is today? We do know, of course, I mentioned it. It's Wednesday, it is the 29th of July. It's day 210 of this year, and we only have 155 days left this year. And can you believe that next week we'll already be into August? I know. My goodness, 3rd of August on Monday, my goodness. But today, it's International Tiger Day today, so if you feel the urge to meet up with a tiger, say hello, preferably behind a very large fence or inside a very big vehicle. Apparently today is Rain Day. Apparently we British like talking about it. No, we don't. We love it, we hate it. At the moment, we're quite glad to see a little bit of it in some parts of the country because it was getting a little bit dry and a little bit stuff. But the heat is on its way back for most of us, to be honest. And I know down south, it's already hitting the mid-30s again this today onwards. It's National Lasagna Day. So if you like a little bit of lasagna, a bit of a pasta bake, or whatever, it's the day to have a bit of a lasagna. You've just got to find a cat to share it, preferably Garfield, I guess. Or alternatively, you could have some chicken wings, because it is National Chicken Wings Day today. I didn't used to like chicken wings. I never thought you got much on them, but they're getting quite big now. And finally, National Fishing Month. Okay, if you're an angler and you like to sit by the sea, or by a river, relaxing with a little umbrella or one of those little fishing tents, well, it's the day to go and do it, I guess. There we go. Anyway, those are the days for today. We'll do more of those on the show, would you believe, tomorrow. Right now, met up Melissa Whitehouse, and this is Reflections. And we'll follow that up with some Robbie Williams.

That's Robbie Williams, All My Life. Before that, Melissa Whitehouse and a little bit of Reflections. Should we do a bit of the Corgis? And this is with the Rialto Symphony Orchestra. And everybody's got to learn sometime.

That's the Cool Geese featuring the Rialto Symphony Orchestra, and Everybody's Gotta Learn Sometimes. There's an album out with loads of tracks that they re-recorded with the orchestra. It's a fabulous album. It came out a couple of years ago. I remember talking to the Corgis about it, and it was brilliant. It really is. If you get a chance, have a listen to the whole album. It is really worth it. Right, news is coming next. We'll take us there with a little Fat Larry's Band and Zoom and a bit of Starship. I'll see you after the news at 9 o'clock.

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2: The Prime Minister is to hold cross-party talks to try and fix the adult social care crisis in England today. Grace McIntosh has the details.
3: The Conservatives and the Liberal Democrats accepted Andy Burnham's invitation to the talks. He says he'll put everything he's got into fixing a neglected system. Tory leader Kemi Badenoch already called on the PM to rule out tax rises to fund reforms, though. But someone who won't be there is a Reform UK representative. Nigel Farage says the PM's conspiring behind closed doors.
2: UEFA says FIFA have crossed a line after announcing plans to set up a new private company to run the World Cup and its other competitions. If approved, it would see investors become responsible for the commercial rights and delivery of their tournaments. The Football Supporters Association called it a new low. 2 years on since the Southport attacks, a UK-based charity says more can be done to prevent something like this from happening ever again. Anita Prem, founder of the Freedom Charity, says there were systematic failures identified during a recent review which could have been avoided.
4: We know the government has accepted the failures, but has actually anything really changed? Safeguarding must be proactive, not reactive. We need to look at the whole picture to prevent this horrendous tragedy from ever happening again.
2: At least 13 people have died after a powerful earthquake hit Japan. A magnitude 7.1 quake struck yesterday afternoon. Japanese Prime Minister Sanae Takaichi has called it a race against time to find those still missing. Green Party leader Zach Polanski is not apologising for a post shared on his Instagram depicting a t-shirt with the words Nigel and a guillotine on it, but he has admitted it was a mistake. He says he accepted a collaboration without checking properly. Reform UK reported Mr. Polanski to the police. And we can expect some slightly higher airfares at Heathrow for the next couple decades. The civil aviation authorities announced the airport can recoup £320 million spent on its proposal to build a third runway. Maximum charges per passenger will increase by 15p in 2028, rising to 30p from then on. For On Radio News Hub, I'm Frankie Hersine.
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2: A dry and sunny day in the south where it will feel very hot and humid. Outbreaks of rain across the far north, but some bright spells are also possible. Highs of 34 degrees Celsius in the south and cooler in the north.
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10: JLS star JB Gill has held the once-in-a-lifetime experience of being awarded an honorary fellowship at King's College London. The 39-year-old singer says it was an honour to return to his former university to receive the prestigious accolade. The chart topper has strong ties with KCL, having studied theology there before joining JLS. More than 100 pairs of signed trainers owned by Eminem are going up for auction. The lineup includes rare Jordan Eminem collabs and other notable brands, with each pair personally signed by the rapper. All proceeds will benefit the Marshall Mathers Foundation. And US singer Olivia Rodrigo has announced a worldwide hunt for the hundreds of limited edition Lego vinyl records. The 23-year-old Grammy winner achieved the biggest opening week of her career last month after the release of her third studio album. She's now revealed that 333 exclusive Lego vinyls based on her chart-topping music will be hidden in record stores across the world in the coming weeks. The event will see fans offered clues on social media to help them track down where the exclusive items have been hidden.

Cold as Ice, that's Far Enough. Before that, Don't Stop Believing, of course, from Journey. Right, we're jumping into your mixtape bright and early this morning. It comes all the way from Folkestone, and it is Mark and Lisa. Picked four fabulous songs for us to have a listen to. Don't forget, of course, you can send in your mixtape choice. It's entirely up to you. Just drop me an email, studio@breakfastradio.co.uk, of course, with your favourite four songs. But for now, let's check this one out.

I've said it and I'll say it again, one of my favourite artists, Lisa Stansfield, and that is All Woman. Before that, Maria McKee, Show Me Heaven, and before that, Bon Jovi and Always. And we kicked the mixtape off this morning with Bryan Adams and Everything I Do For You. Great choice of songs from a couple from Folkestone, Mark and Lisa. Well chosen indeed. Now, if you want to send in your four favourite songs, it's very easy. All you've got to do is drop me an email, studio@breakfastradio.co.uk. That's studio@breakfastradio.co.uk. If you've done it before, you can do it again. If you've never done it before, then please feel free to send in your four favourite songs to that email address, and you will go into a little pile and you will definitely get your four songs played. If you've got a story behind the songs, that's great. If not, it doesn't matter. We'll just play them just for you and our dear listener. So thank you for that. So we'll do another one of those for you next week. Right, a little Genesis and a little ELO coming your way.

We'll have to play that one for Tommy this morning. Yellow, a little Xanadu. Before that, of course, it was Genesis and I Can't Dance. Right, should we take a look at the celebrity birthdays this morning? Now, I did mention this in the first hour. Our dear listener, Chrissy S., it's her birthday today. A very happy birthday to you, Chrissy. Have a fantastic day. Now, also sharing your birthday, Chrissy, you've got Sally Gunnell. She turns 60 today, the British Olympic gold medalist, winner of the hurdles and the former world champion. Simon Nye, 68 years old today. He's the English comedy writer, creator of Men Behaving Badly and the writer of The Larkins. Giles Conran, who has the best job in the world. He's 57. He is a Times columnist and a restaurant critic and TV presenter. I'm referring to the restaurant critic going along and eating lots of lovely food, theoretically. Diana Keane, she turns 80 today. English actress, best known for The Cuckoo Waltz and later on The Doctors. Akram Khan, he's 52 years old today. He's a British dancer and choreographer. Not sure, is he with one of those dance groups that was on Britain's Got Talent? I'm not sure. Joe Johnson, 74 years old today, English snooker player and 1986 world champion. Dominic Burgess, 44 years old today, English actor known for Doctor Who, The Flash and The Feud. And Lino Fasoloni, I think that's how you pronounce it, 26, British-Brazilian actor, best known for Game of Thrones. And I must be one of the few people that has never actually watched Game of Thrones ever. Everyone was talking about it at the time. I never actually watched it. And people say you must watch it. Even Gary Davis told me off for not watching it. So that was, if Gary likes it, maybe I'll have to give it a whirl. Anyway, those are celebrity birthdays this morning. And of course, the lovely Chrissy S this morning. Happy birthday to you. Have a fabulous day. And everyone else, if it's your birthday, have a wonderful day yourself. More of those for you tomorrow.

Nick Kershaw, friend of the shows. He's been on, I think, three times, and I'm sure he will be back. And that, of course, is The Riddle. Before that, Tina Turner, and of course, GoldenEye, the film that introduced us to James Bond in the incarnation of course, the lovely Pierce Brosnan. Now, looking at this particular study, it shows that walking is good for a good mood, regardless of your surroundings. So if you feel like you're going for a bit of a walk, it'll cheer you up. And also, strawberries actually contain more vitamin C than apparently oranges. And just going back to that exercise, the more you circulate your blood when exercising, the more vibrant you look. Could explain why I'm looking like I've been thrown through a hedge backwards. Apparently also sweating helps detoxify your skin. Well, I suppose that's one way of looking at it, I suppose. Ooh, some Human League. And a bit of Mirror Man.

The Human League, a little Mirror Man. Now, a survey has come out and said about eating crisps. Now, particularly, it says here, when you... This is Watsits and also Pringles as well. But Watsits say, once you start eating them, just eat half a bag and then put them aside. Same with Pringles, apparently. But yeah, I don't think that's possible with Pringles. Definitely not. Once you start, their slogan says it all. Once you popped, you can't stop. It's just one of those things. Is it just me, or is that the thing? Is it? I'm not sure. Right, let's do some Beautiful South. Don't Marry Her. You Can Have Me. I've checked the version of this. I hope it's the correct one. If you know, you know.

That's the beautiful South. Don't marry her, not me. Now, just a reminder, Alison Wheeler from the beautiful South, and of course the South will be joining me later next week for a little bit of a chat. Also, coming up, we've got Lee John as well. We remember him from Imagination. He'll be joining me as well. And next Monday or Tuesday, Dave Robinson. He will be joining me as well. He is the guy who co-founded Stiff Records, among other things. But that is it for me this morning. Thank you so much indeed for your company. We're going to finish off with a couple of songs. Toya, It's a Mystery, and then a little XTC. So till tomorrow, have a wonderful day. Some great shows still to come on your favourite radio station. But from me, tatty bye till tomorrow at 7 a.m.

Attention, attention. Drop zone in 5, 4, 3, 2, 1.

I'm still standing, yes indeed, and it's, Wednesday, middle of the week, and it's time for the Daily Drop. Coming up, we've got Sheridan Smith, Michael Jackson, Kenny Logan, Sheena Easton, and S Club 7, and a whole lot more besides. So best kick off your shoes, your boots, your stilettos, and let's, get on with it, shall we? Do you remember Shamrock? There was a group called Shamrock. They were part of Sham 69.

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1: I like it because the music is just great. 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
0: From the depths of downtown County Durham, it's The Daily Drop with George Herron.

That was, of course, back in the day when lipstick, powder and paint was, you know, an attractive thing. These days, lipstick, powder and paint is like plastering a wall with silly eyebrows and silly eyelashes and so much makeup you could, well, if you smile too much, you'll crack your face. I don't know why the people do that. I don't know why they put so much makeup on. I prefer a girl like my wife, a pretty girl. Minimal makeup, natural beauty. There you go. I taught her pretty girls. Well, there was a woman. I worked with her, actually. She had a show which went around the world, around the country. She's an actress, a very good actress. And I was telling you yesterday, I was watching something on the television called The Cage with none other than Sheridan Smith. And Sheridan is multi-talented. As I say, I worked with Sheridan on I Fought the Law, which was filmed here in the Northeast. And what a wonderful person as well. And, of course, she had Funny Girl, which was kicking around and going in the stage. And she's got albums out. And if you don't believe me, have a listen to this. This is Sheridan Smith.

0: There you go, Sheridan Smith. You didn't know she could sing, did you? She's got a cracking voice, apparently. Well, you just heard it. Trouble Like You in a Northern Soul. That was that track. And if you want more from Sheridan Smith, there is an album, or several albums out, if you can download them. And I might play another one a little bit later on. Wow, there you go. Anyway, yesterday, the temperatures here in the Northeast, we got up to 27 degrees, which would probably sort of like tell me that other places around the country probably got a bit higher. Maybe 30, 32, 34, I don't know. But it was hot yesterday, wasn't it? 27 degrees here in the Northeast. There was a breeze to keep it cool, but if you stood still long enough, you could feel the heat on your back. Yeah. It was. Yeah, it was very hot. Anyway, looking out the window of downtown County Durham, it looks a little bit overcast. There are clouds kicking about, dark, grey, horrible clouds, but they look quite high, so the chance of rain, probably zero. Anyway, onwards, upwards. This one's for Sarah down in South Shields, who likes a little bit of Michael.
1: Because the force, it's got a lot of power, and it makes me feel like... It makes me feel like...

I'll tell you what, you know, some people, women, have a way of, bribing, shall you say. My wife, last night, I came in and she says, oh, I've been shopping. And then she spent the next hour and a half showing me all the wonderful blouses and dresses that she bought. Because she needs more to put in the wardrobe next to the ones that she hasn't wore from last year. But that's not the point. She did say, oh, I could wear this one if I went to the Rabbit Hole in Durham. Now, the Rabbit Hole in Durham is a really nice restaurant. It's Asian sort of Thai type style. Pan-Asian, I think they call it. Very posh. It's kind of a bespoke, speakeasy type atmosphere. Really good. I've been there a few times. She said, oh, I could wear this if we go to the Rabbit Hole sometime. Silence. Sometime. So yeah, we'll go to the Rabbit Hole tonight. Well, she's got to wear the dress at least once. I mean, you know, she's bought it. She's going to wear it and put it in the. I was going to say microwave for some reason there. She's going to put it in the wardrobe for the next year and a half and never wear it again. So, well, she's going to wear it tonight for the very first time. When she's going to wear the other two, I have no idea. But I'm sure she'll figure something out for us. Onwards, upwards, upwards and onwards. It's Reach.

Eliza Doolittle. Pack up your troubles in your old kit bag. Talking about troubles, about a week ago, approximately 1 billion tiny plastic petals called nurdles were reportedly spilled into the River Tyne. Yes, it all happened because there was two ships collided. One of them collided with a crane, a dockside crane, which then tore open a container which was containing these nurdles. Yeah, tiny plastic pellets, nurdles they're called. Well, although it happened last week, it remains a very serious issue because these nurdles are on beaches, they're in the river still, they're up on rocks. And of course, fish and birds can mistake these plastic pellets for food. So it's encouraging to see the organisations to find that people have come forward, volunteers, to help clean these things up. 1 billion of them. Now, they are saying that if you are visiting the beaches of the Northeast, please avoid walking through the areas where these nurdles have washed ashore and you'll see them. They're like white pellets. They're the little things they put into big vats, melt them down and make plastics out of. Don't stand on them because it pushes them deeper into the sand and then, well, you're never going to get them out. They have got specialist teams on the beaches along South Shields coastline and Sunderland as well, trying to get these things up. And there's criticism going on about how it took so long before they put a boom around their ship to stop the nurdles escaping into the river. They didn't really consider the consequences. Which is why these things have been allowed now to wash up on beaches all the way down the northeast coast. So if you are out and about with your dog, just be mindful, be careful. Don't let the dog sort of sniff these things because, well, they're tiny and they could get stuck in their nose, stuck in their mouth. And it's the other things, the seagulls and other wildlife as well that are at risk with these things as well. So if you want to volunteer as well, you know, you can go down to the beach and volunteer to help try and clear these things up. Yeah, it's a thankless task, but somebody's got to do it. You never know, you might find a fiver. Or a diamond ring when you're, you know, sifting the sand.

Now, the holiday season is firmly in place, and, well, if you're flying to Gibraltar, pin your ears back, because EasyJet, the budget airline, has issued warnings to Brits flying from four of its major hubs into the popular resort. Yeah, there's 1.3 million Brits fly this route every year, and there's new requirements have come into force earlier this month. In a statement, EasyJet have said that from the 15th of July, which has already passed, Gibraltar will align with the Shenzhen entry requirements. So if you're travelling to Gibraltar, please check that your travel documents meet the new rules before you fly. The airline operates four routes, as I said, from the UK to Gibraltar, from Birmingham, Bristol, London, Gatwick and Manchester, and it's the only other airline that operates into that place is British Airways. So if you were offline from the UK into Gibraltar, well, make sure you've got the right paperwork. Check with your airline first as to what you do need. UK visa and UK resident permit share codes will no longer be accepted. Yes, indeed. Right, that was my text message, by the way. I'll play it for you one day. Right, this track was going viral a few months ago. I haven't heard it on TikTok since, but it was going viral on TikTok a few months ago, and I love it, so I'm going to play it. Have a listen to this. Ziggy in the house.

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1: I like it because the music is just great. 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
4: Hey, you! Don't watch that! Watch this! This is the heavy, heavy monster sound. The nuttiest sound around. So if you're coming off the street and you're beginning to feel the heat, well, listen, Buster, you better start to move your feet to the rockin'est, rock-steady beat of madness.

0: Stevie Wonder.
1: Sir Duke. Oh, yes. Right, now, we've done this before. We've told you about rare coins in the past. Well, a coin expert has urged the UK public to check their change now for one rare coin worth a staggering fortune, and it's no secret some change can really surprise you. Yeah, a sort of super rare 50 pence coin, for instance, sold for £40,000. Yes, it was the Kew Gardens one. Look for rare coins that can be beneficial in many ways, and it could offer financial investments. Yes. In fact, a penny. It's a penny that we're looking for this time. You might have one lying around somewhere. Yes. Now, this chap has been telling people about coins. There's a two pence piece that's out there. It dates back to 1983. And you need to look for any 2p coin from that era. If it says new pence instead of 2p on the coin, then it's super rare and it's worth about 1,500 quid. But remember, 1983 only. Yeah, you got it? So if it says new pence instead of 2p and it's 1983, you're on to a winner.
2: Oh, yes.
1: Yeah, so there you go. There's another one he said, talked about 1933. Pennies are out there. Some dates go back, you know, a long time. But there's a one in 1933. It's the Holy Grail. Only 7 are known to exist. So if you ever find one, yes, it's worth over £1.3 million. Yeah, there you go. 1933 penny. It's the Holy Grail of them all. And finally, the King Edward the VIII penny, believed to be worth £1 million, is said to be a piece known to sell for that sort of money before you need to check your change, by the way, because if it's out there, you need to... Now, this coin never entered circulation, and it breaks centuries of royal portrait tradition, making it exceptionally rare. Only trial pattern pieces dating in 1937 were struck before its abdication in 1936. It's unique because Edward VIII reigned for only 10 months. So he went off, of course, with, you know, Mrs. Simpson, didn't he? The coin, as I say, also broke British tradition because he didn't have his head on it.
2: No,
1: he faced the opposite direction. Yes, he faces to the left. So if you've got one of them, it's worth a staggering £1 million. Go check your change now. That's what I'm off to do. See you later.

Communards. Do you remember the Communards? You Are My World. I love that riff. The producer's coughing in the background, by the way, or sneezing or something. If you're wondering what that noise is, don't worry about it. It's just a sneeze. What the heck? Hey, look at that one, Ellie, at the bottom of the half an hour. My goodness gracious me. I'm going to play a bit of country because Nat got in touch with us and he says, could you play a bit of country? You never play any country on your show, George. Well, to be fair, it's not something I actually play quite a lot of, because usually this show's followed by the Country Miles, so... but I will play it. Here you go, Nat, just for you. Have a bit of this. I don't know what it is. I just picked one at random. But apparently it's a guy called Tyler Hubbard.

I write you a letter, said Bardu. And before that, of course, Angelo, Brotherhood of Man, and Bux Fizz. Three of the big groups that were kicking about in the 80s. Of course, Bux Fizz, winners of the Eurovision Song Contest in 83 with that Making Your Mind Up. Boop, boop. Brotherhood of Man, of course, with Angelo and Bardo. Of course, they were all kicking about in the 80s, weren't they? They were all doing their thing. A group that was kicking about in the 70s, you might remember them if you're that sort of age. There was kind of like a group that came from Scotland, and the fad at the time was to have tartan down the seams of your trousers, have a tartan scarf as a belt, that sort of stuff. The Tartan Army, it was called, and it was a group called Bay City Rollers. Do you remember them? You might remember this song.

0: Well, you know what? We've reached that time of day again when it's time to say
1: farewell and adieu, you fair Spanish lady. Farewell and adieu, you late. No, never mind.
0: Oh, my goodness gracious me. That's us done. Thank you so much, ladies and gentlemen, for tuning in. I'll be back again tomorrow. And, well, we'll do it all again, shall we? I'll tell you what. Shall we have this one from Hands Up? You take care of yourself. Whatever you're doing, whatever you're doing, whatever you're doing today, or tonight, for that matter, do it with a smile on your face. And I'll see you tomorrow.

Commodores and Zoom. Yes, what a great track that was. It's taken from their 1977 album, just simply called Commodores. And, what a great album it is as well. I think it's like something like their third album. I know it's got Brick House on, stuff like that. Squeeze the Fruit. Yes. Welcome to Salt House Radio, Old House and Retro USA, with me, Nigel Harrison. And in this part of the show, we've got some rare grooves, bit of the London grooves, yes, acid house, stuff like that, some of the retro house as well in the first part of the show. Second part of the show, I'll tell you about when I get to it. But I've got a great track for you here by Leroy Hudson. I'm going to play this, 1982. I think I played it once before. It was great. Leroy Hudson, yes, he was out of the Impression. He was the singer in the Impressions after Curtis Mayfield. Indeed, yeah. Right, anyway, here's Classic Lady, 1982, on his own.

And that's such a breaching from the Impressions man, Leroy Hudson. Classy lady in 1982. Well, a bit more on that at some point. But now we've got the brand new Heavies and Stay This Way from 1990. It's one of their very early hits featuring the vocals of NDA Davenport.

Incognito, and a track called Summer's Ended from 1982, taken from their jazz funk album, their debut album, that's it. And you're listening to Old House and Retro USA with me, Nigel Harrison, here on Salt Towns Radio. The place to be, isn't it? Yes. Before that, you heard the brand new Heavies and Stay This Way from 1990, featuring the vocals of NDA Davenport. We've got the new one by the Ezra Collective now, called Well Organized. Well, it's been out for a

0: 3, maybe.
1: Rise and shine, children of the sun. Tonight, Ezra Collective and West a big party. London to Jamaica. Tune in and turn it up.

Ezra Collective. It's called Well Organised. Yeah, it's absolutely brilliant. Right, Elizabeth Troy, Greater Love.

Oh yes, Elizabeth Troy. Great Hurtin' Love. That's going into the dance thing here. As we go into Groove On by Yo-Yo Honey, we're moving to the dance section.

Segura.

And that is Diana Brown and Barry Kay Sharp at State Master Plan for 1990. As we move into our Hacienda kind of retro house. How about that? Here is Alleluia by the Happy Mondays, the club mix. And then we'll play a bit of 808 State after that.

Wow, what about that? 808 State and Pacific State, that's the extended original version of that particular track. And Dion, Come and Get My Loving will take us to the hour. No, it'll take us over the hour, but don't go anywhere. I'll be right back after this. This is a Manchester tune as well from the Hacienda. See you in the next hour.

Oh, yes. Do the Spanish Hustle, the Fat Pat Band from 1976, that was. Hope you enjoyed the Manchester Grooves before the in the Retro House section of Old House and Retro USA here on Salt Towns Radio. And I'm Nigel Harrison. Keep you entertained for another hour. Well, just a little bit less. And coming up in this part of the show, yes, we've got some... A little bit of the London Groove. London Grooves, we've got that. Rare Grooves, sorry. And we have got some blues music. Yes, we have some great blues music. We've got some soul music as well. Yes, a little bit of the Tamla. Some originals, some great originals as well. Some doo-wop and some 50s R&B. And that's all coming up between now and 2 o'clock this afternoon here on Salt Towns Radio, Old House and Retro USA with me, Nigel Harrison. Soul Makusa is next by Afrik, used in the film Colours 1988. That stars Sean Penn. I need to watch that again.

0: Oh yes, that is Sol Macusa. Brilliant. It's a bit of James Brown coming your way. Hey, get up.
1: Fellas, I'm ready to get up and do my thing. I want to get into it, man, you know. Like a sex machine, man. Moving, doing it, you know. Can I count it off?

Oh yeah, that's James Brown there. Get up. Yeah, brilliant, that's, isn't it? Right, played it for a few times. This particular duo, it's Main South, and I'm going to play you a track called Isolated, especially for you, Michael, sitting there in America. The USA, Virginia, I think, West Virginia, something like that. Right, Isolated, this is, I think West Virginia now. Yeah. It's good.

Oh yes, that's Isolated by Main South, consisting of Michael Foy Bellis and Ryan Bellis. Brilliant, that. Be a huge success, that. Louise now, Howling Wolf, Blues Set.

Oh, how about that there? I Just Want to Make Love to You, the original track by Willie Dixon. Indeed, it is. And before that you heard Howling Wolf and Louise. Brilliant, brilliant. And I think we'll finish off this blues section with a bit of Steelway Etta James. We'll play a bit of soul music after this.

That's the original War by the Temptations there from 1970. Okay, here is the Isley Brothers from 1964. A bit of soul music. Who's that lady?

Oh, who's that lady? That's the Isley Brothers from 1964. We're going to move on to 1958. We'll have a bit of doo-wop after this. Ike Turner, and then the 50s R&B.

And that's the original My Boy Lollipop from 1956 by Barbie Gay. Let's move on a bit. Blue Monday here by Smiley Lewis. You'll know this one. The original.

Claudettes from 1956, Mr. Sandman. Two more to go. Here's Julia Lee and her boyfriends. Give me what you got.

Oh, wow. Julie Lee and her boyfriends. Gotta give me what you got. Oh, that's brilliant. That. Well, I'm afraid that's all we've got time for. You've been listening to Old House and Retro USA here on Salt Towns Radio. Anyway, come back next week at the same time, 12 o'clock midday, for another Old House and Retro USA. I'm Nigel Harrison, wishing you a very good day, what's left of it, and I'm going to leave you with a great track by Jimmy Lunsford and his orchestra. This is a grand finale, yes? It's called Hitting the Bottle. Jimmy Lunsford, yeah, he did the original. Oh my, mine's gone up blank. Ain't what you do, it's the way that you do it. I got it, yeah. Sometimes they have these memory lapses. Anyway, I'm going to wish you a very good day, what's left of it, and here is Jimmy Lunsford hitting the bottle. I say ciao to you. See you all next week. Bye.

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Hello, you've tuned in to This Is Ska. I'm your host, Meta Goodwin, and we just heard Eric Monte Morris, Penny Real. He celebrates his birthday on the 20th of this month. Before that, the Ska Kings brought us Oil in My Lamp, which was released on the 24th of July back in 1964, and starting things off, the Skatalites, Ball of Fire. Up next, we have three tracks from the two-tone era. We're going to start things off with My Girl Lollipop, which was released on the 23rd of July back in 1982 by Bad Manners.

0: I'm Roddy Radiation Byers from The Specials, and this is Scar.
1: This one is for all the bouncers. Big, big, monkey man.

That was Easy Life by The Body Snatchers, which reached number 50 in the UK charts on the 19th of July back in 1980. Their guitarist, Sarah Jane Owen, celebrates her birthday on the 20th. Before that, we heard The Specials, Monkey Man Live. Linville Golding celebrates his birthday on the 21st of July. He will be out at Supernova this year, performing some songs with the Aggrolites. If you're out there or planning on going, make sure to catch them. And starting things off, My Girl Lollipop by Bad Manners. Originally by Barbie Gay, covered by Millie Small, becoming a hit worldwide. You're tuned in and listening to This Is Ska. I'm your host, Mitta Goodwin. And up next, we have The Toasters with Manipulator.

And that was Tech Dot off of Push and Shove, which was released on the 25th of July back in 2000 by Hepcat. Before that, we heard Esta Noche by Let's Go Bowling. And starting off things was Manipulator by The Toasters. Right here on This Is Ska, I'm your host, Meta Goodwin, coming at you from 80 stations worldwide every week. 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Up next, we have three tracks from bands performing at this year's Supernova International Ska Festival. We're going to start things off with Conquering Ruler by Derek Morgan.

introducing myself as your haze from space. I am no Skylarker. I'm only known as a conquering ruler.

off their brand new album, Rude and Lovely. That was the A100's East Side Girl. Before that, the Agrolites, Boots on the Terrace. And starting things off, Derek Morgan, Conquering Ruler. All three acts will be out at Fort Monroe, Virginia, September 12th and 13th. There will be pre-parties on the 10th and 11th, and post-parties, I guess, on Friday, Saturday, and Sunday. For more information, go to supernovascott.com. I'm your host, Mitta Goodwin. Thank you for joining us. Thank you for listening. Thank you for supporting the bands, the labels, and the stations that bring you great music. Up next, three tracks that have been emailed to us. We're going to start off with Uh-Oh by The Selectmen.

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There's nothing like it. I will

That was a world premiere, maybe, track from The Operators, brand new, off their forthcoming album. Next week, I'll be talking to Brandon on the show, so tune in, find out a little bit more about the record, what they're doing, and what's coming up. Before that, we heard Harry Katz and the Pistachios, Similarities, and starting these off, Uh-Oh, by the Selectmen. Right here on This Is Ska. Of course, I'm your host, Mitta Goodwin, your DJ, your selector, whatever you want to call me. I'll be out at Supernova this year. Check it out. I'll be there spinning at about noon on Saturday. Come say hello. I'll have some swag that you can pick up. But up next, Vent List by Culture Shock and cover of the Iron Maiden classic, The Trooper, by Chilled Monkey Brain.

That was The Trooper, My Chilled Monkey Brains, originally by Iron Maiden. Before that, Culture Shock brought us Vent List, right here on This Is Ska. I'm your host, Goodwin. Up next, we have a track by The Paragons, On the Beach.

0: off of Apocalypso, which was released on the 20th of July back in 1999, and that was The Porkers. Before that, Our House by Madness, which peaked at number 7 in the U.S. on the 23rd of July back in 1983, and we started things off with On the Beach by The Paragons. You're tuned in and listening to This Is Ska. I'm your host, Mitta Goodwin, and up next, we have a track by Smoke and Mirrors Sound System, Don't Break My Heart, featuring John Roy, who celebrates his birthday on the 22nd of this month.
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2: The success of even a single mission could restore our atmosphere and offer our species a chance at survival. 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Together, we must hold on to hope. The future of humanity depends on it.

Hi friends, this is Svetlana from Lollipop Lariska and Reggae Band. We say hello to all listeners of This Is Ska Radio. Stay true and enjoy the music. Yow!

That was Catastrophe with Ubla Dee Ubla Da, originally by the Beatles. Before that, Lollipop Lurie brought us Simmer Down, and starting things off, Smoke and Mirrors Sound System. Don't Break My Heart. Right here on This Is Ska, where we bring you great music from every era, every subgenre. Hopefully you enjoy it. Hopefully there's a few new tracks in here that we sneak in that get you skanking, get you moving. Up next, a few jazzier tracks. We're going to start things off with the New York City Ska Orchestra, Bridgeview.

from Russia. That was the St. Petersburg Ska Jazz Review with Elephant Rhythm. Before that, the Western Standard Time Ska Orchestra brought us Ska Cha Cha. And starting things off, New York City Ska Orchestra, Bridgeview. Right here on This Is Ska. I'm your host, Mitta Goodwin. We're about halfway through our second hour. And up next, a great song by Nick and the Adversary, Ra, Ra, Ra.

That was The Chains, featuring Lady K from the Doom Stompers. It Must Be Nice. Before that, the Skints brought us Rat-a-Tat. Their drummer Jamie, he celebrates his birthday on the 20th. And starting things out, a brand new track from Nick and the Adversaries, Ra, Ra, Ra, right here on This Is Ska. I'm your host, Mita Goodwin. Please take a moment to like and follow This Is Ska Radio on social media, all the bands, labels, and stations that bring you great music, and check out the website, thisisska.com. Up next, Different Town by The Riffs.

That was No Time by the Rocksteady Conspiracy. The Kitty Hawks from the Land Down Under brought you The Devil's Offbeat, and starting things off, The Riffs, Different Town, right here on This Is Ska. Hope you enjoyed the show. As I said, remember to like the stations, the bands, and the labels that bring you great music. We're going to have one more song coming up next. Hope you enjoy it. Until next time, keep skanking responsibly. Closing the show, Rocksteady, off of the four-track Adventures of Venice Shoreline Chris by Chris Murray.

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1: From the Sky News Center at 3, a 40-year-old man has been handed a whole-life order for killing two men in Cornwall last year. James Desborough murdered Claudio Aquilino, who was 57, and 43-year-old Daniel Coleman. Meanwhile, a review's taking place into the unexplained deaths of four people who were living at a homeless shelter at the same time as Desborough. A Norwegian teenager has been found guilty of travelling to England to carry out a killing on behalf of an international crime gang backed by Iran. 19-year-old Johannes Natland agreed to shoot an unknown target for over £21,000. He was arrested in a hotel room in Huddersfield in March last year. David Sorsdall is a senior lecturer at Lund University.
2: Not just crime, but violence has become part of this kind of gig economy where you can order a service from often a very young person who will then try to kill someone on the behest of a gang or even, as we've seen, countries.
1: The seven-year-old boys died in hospital a week after two relatives drowned off a beach in Essex. They got into trouble in the water at West Mersey. Half of England's now in drought. It follows a record low amount of rain and high temperatures despite a very wet winter. An independent review into social care in England will report back a year early, as the Prime Minister says he wants to pursue reform with urgency. Andy Burnham accused his predecessors of a major dereliction of public duty by not fixing the system. Traitor star Alexander Dragonetti cared for his younger brother, who died at the age of 17.
3: There is that crippling fear of what happens when I'm no longer here to provide that care or to fill in the gaps. And that is really scary. It's something I felt passionately about, that I would be responsible for that care in future. And at least I was there to provide that continuity of care. That's not consistently true.
1: And Brentford have confirmed that England midfielder Jordan Henderson has left the club by mutual consent. He's expected to join Chelsea on a free transfer. That's the latest. I'm Chris Milligan.
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1: And a very good afternoon, it's Bennett's Big Drive Time here on your favourite station. Having been in with you live through till 6. With all your usual bits and bobs, oh yes, it's all coming up, the non-stop 404, traffic and travel. 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And there are lots of stations. We'll be giving all the stations a mention in just a little bit. But first, it is a time to start at the very beginning.
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1: Indeed it is. And I'm going to start the non-stop 404 with one I did on karaoke last night. I nailed it. Working on the side. Joe Fagan. That's

there, boss. Oh, sorry. This is Rab Shee. You listen to my friend Aaron Bennett. Oh, aye. He'll play what you want. You know that. I mean, it's his show.

Yes, love it. GMD, The Sound of Silence. Before that, November Kid, Baby Can I Hold You. Stephen Gately, Bright Eyes, The Jewel and Stones Mix. And Joe Fagan, That's Living Alright, That's Living Alright. I did that on karaoke last night. A little worse for wear, but I was alright. I managed it anyway. Let's say hello to you. Wherever you might be, and give you some contact details. Starting off on Shout Radio here in Blackpool, where it's rather cloudy today. Hello to our listener in Burnley, here in Lancashire. Hello to Kyle in Manchester, our listener in the UK, our listener in Kessel in Germany. Good afternoon to you as well. Good afternoon to our listener in Palmdale. Good afternoon to our listener in Hutchinson and Witcher in Kansas. I think they might be friends of each other, you know, because they live so close, but you never know. Hello to our listener in Finland. And our listener in London. Where else can you find me? Well, we are all over the place. We're on Proud Radio in Warsaw in the West Midlands. Good afternoon to everybody there. Good afternoon to everybody on Coastal Dream Radio in the UK. Good afternoon to everybody on Pride Community Radio in Boston in Lincolnshire. 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Good afternoon to everybody on Totally Cool Hits Radio. They're in Liverpool here in the UK. 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Get in touch on social media and you can come into the chat rooms on the radio stations taking the show. Now, will we have as much fun as we had yesterday? Yesterday was ever so funny when I did the traffic and travel. If you missed it, this is what happened. On the A13, Stamford-Lee-Hope Bypass, it's partially blocked due to an obstruction on the road. That is, and the A128 Brentford Road, Onset-Lecoq

0: on the A31, the Fire and Bypass in Farnham. Hold it together, Aaron. Come on.
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0: Let's hope we don't have a laughing fit today. Although, if you had seen what the DJ did last night in Peekaboo, what he waved in front of me when I was singing Bridge Over Troubled Water, I had a complete meltdown. Oh, I should have had that video. On the M23 in Surrey, all lanes opened and traffic returning back to normal due to an earlier fire. Southbound from Junction 8 to Junction 9 for Gatwick Airport. On the M25 in Surrey, there are long delays and one lane closed due to recovery work due to an accident anti-clockwise at Junction 7. Congestion going all the way back to Reigate at Junction 8. On the A501, Euston Road in central London, the road is cleared and traffic getting back to normal due to a broken down bus that broke down at Gray's End Road at King's Cross Station. On the A1000, Tower Bridge, the bridge is due to reopen anytime now. The A20 Ashford Road in Bearsted, near Maidstone, partially blocked and queuing traffic due to an accident involving two cars near to Leeds Castle. Sounds a bit rough to me. On the A23 Brighton Road in Coulsdon, there is queuing traffic at Smitham Downs Road due to roadwork. The A1184 London Road in Saw Bridgeworth, temporary traffic lights due to gas main works near Springhall Road. The A210 Bexley Road in Avery Hill, temporary traffic lights both ways at Linowell Drive. Expect delays there. On the train, on Southeastern, no service from London Charing Cross and London Waterloo East, with services being diverted to other London terminals due to engineering work. On Skybus, still flights are suspended between Newquay and the Isle of Scilly due to a shortage of planes and pilots. This is getting silly now, really it is. Get it? On cross country, buses in place of trains between Torquay and Paignton and between Newton Abbot and Torquay due to an earlier line side fire. On the Metro link in Manchester, buses running in place of trams between the Trafford Centre, Altrincham, Eccles and Furzwood, with network-wide improvements, meaning there's reduced service elsewhere. On London and North Western Railway, buses running in place of trains between Bletchley and Bedford due to the hot weather. There's a waiting time of up to an hour at Eurotunnel at Folkestone. That's due to unexpected capacity restrictions. On Southeastern, delays of 70 minutes and cancellations southbound between Tunbridge Wells and Hastings. There's a tree on the line at Stonegate there. A reduced service at C2C from Fenchurch Street due to the hot weather. Great Northern, London and North Eastern Railway and Grand Central have cancellations between Peterborough and Stevenage due to safety inspections of the track going on. On Great Western Railway, cancellations between Paddington and Reading due to the hot weather. Trains not stopping southbound at Tackley on Great Western Railway. That's due to engineering works. Well, on the Tube, the Bakerloo Line, the Circle Line, Hammersmith and City Line, Jubilee Line, London Trams, London Overground and Docklands Light Railway, all reporting good service. Minor delays on the Central Line due to cancellations this afternoon. On the District Line, no service between Earls Court and Ealing Broadway between Earls Court and Richmond due to a points failure at Acton Town. Trains are not stopping westbound at Barons Court. That's also affecting the Piccadilly Line. The Northern Line has severe delays due to an earlier points problem at Hampstead. The Metropolitan Line has severe delays between Moor Park and Watford due to cancellations. The Piccadilly Line. Trains are disrupted between Heathrow Airport and Acton Town due to a points failure. The Victoria Line has minor delays due to a points failure at Highbury and Islington. And the Elizabeth Line, between Abbeywood and Hayes and Harlington, there are problems due to a faulty train. If you're stuck, give us a shout. 01253 934 966. 01253 934 966. 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We'll have another update at 5:15.
2: Hello, this is Lorraine Kelly. Now it's time for Same Title Different Song on Bennett's Big Drive Time.
0: That's right, it's where I'll play you two tracks which share the same title but very little else. They're not even covers of each other. They're both called Now and Forever. The first one comes from Anne Murray. Any idea what the second one is?

bit of Richard Marx. And now and forever on Same Title, A Different Song. We'll have a different Same Title, Different Song for you tomorrow afternoon at around about 4:30. If you want to get involved with the show, you can. Pick up that phone, give us a ring, 01253 934966.

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Come into the chat room on the station's Taking the Show. Very good afternoon to Dave, tuned in on Totally Cool Hits Radio. Across there in Liverpool.

Right now, though, going to a listener request, and this one from Dan in Aylesbury.

0: And
1: they're going to play us one of these slamming tunes, by the way. At least I think that's what the youngsters call them, isn't it? Slamming tunes. Hey, how much are you paying me for doing this, by the way?

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The news is on the way. The 5 o'clock sing-along of The Wheel and Back to the Old School, all still to come. Don't go anywhere, because I'll be right back.

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1: From the Sky News Centre at 4, a 40-year-old man's been given two whole life orders for murdering two men in Cornwall last year. James Desborough killed Claudio Aquilino and Daniel Coleman before dismembering and hiding their bodies in woodland in Sticker. He's already serving a life sentence for murdering his cellmate while awaiting trial. Rachel Bentley's from Devon and Cornwall Police.
2: I think he's a deeply unpleasant man. I think he's callous and cold-blooded. I think the fact that he's refused to take accountability for what he's done is just appalling. I think callous and brutal and cowardly are the best ways to describe James Desborough.
1: Police are also reviewing the deaths of four others who lived with Desborough at a hostel. A Norwegian teenager's been convicted of conspiracy to commit murder in Britain. Johannes Natland's been found guilty of travelling to England to carry out a hit on behalf of an Iran-backed crime gang. The seven-year-old boy pulled from the sea in Essex a week ago has died. His teenage cousin and her mother also drowned off the west coast of Mersey last Wednesday. The Environment Agency has declared half of England is in drought following record low rain and high temperatures. Seven areas are affected, including the whole of London, the West Midlands and Devon and Cornwall. Our science and technology editor Tom Clark explains what the announcement means.
3: It moves to levels that affect industrial users of water, for example. Farmers who abstract water from rivers to irrigate their land, if they've been permitted to do that. Water companies and the Environment Agency now get further powers to restrict water use where appropriate or ration it to higher priority users.
1: The Prime Minister's refused to rule out tax increases to pay for social care reforms in England. Andy Burnham's blasted past failures to fix problems in the sector, calling it a major dereliction of public duty. And finally, FIFA president Gianni Infantino is offering £30 million to member associations if they back his controversial plan to sell off stakes in its major competitions. He set a deadline of the 19th of September for them to accept. That's the latest. I'm Chris Milligan.
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4: Thank you very much, Annie. And yes, I've got a good one for you. Back to the 80s we go. With Phil Oakley and Giorgio Moroder. This is Together in Electric Dreams. From the film with the same title, you know.

Hello, it's Bob the Builder here. I help to build the studio, you know. I am often tuned in when I'm not busy building and fixing. Right, it's back to work I go.

0: on the 5 o'clock sing-along song. We had three great ones. Phil Oakley and Jojo Moronda together in Electric Dreams. Diana Ross and If We Hold On Together. And Linda Ronstadt and James Ingram, Somewhere Out There. Those two last tracks were linked together. Can you work out how? Have a swig of my Coke while I'm at it. They are linked together by movies. Linda Ronstadt and James Ingram, Somewhere Out There, was used in the film American Tale back in 1989. And also in 1989, Diana Ross, If We Hold On Together, was used in the film The Land Before Time, all about dinosaurs as well. I mean, I know a few people on a few stations that are a bit prehistoric, but never mind.
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0: Let's get a travel update then. Find out what's going on the road. The tubes and the trains. On the M1 in Leicestershire, one lane is closed due to emergency repairs and roadworks. Southbound at the M1 Leicester Forest East Services. On the A610 Alan Turing Way in Manchester, closed for emergency repairs and roadworks from Ashton Old Road to Wilson Street. In Hampshire, the New Forest and Hampshire County show is going on in Brockenhurst. I wonder whether my friend Nicola's gone to that, because she lives down that way. So there aren't delays. Also, Glorious Goodwood is going on at Goodwood Racecourse. So there aren't delays around there. The 2026 Commonwealth Games Athletics is going on at the Scotstoun Stadium in Glasgow. Wonder where the Big Tommy's gone to watch that. So there aren't delays. On the Woodhead Pass at Tint Whistle. Closed both ways due to a serious fire between the A6024 Woodland Road and the Homerth turn-off. On the A256, Hayne Road in Broadstairs is closed eastbound for emergency gas repair work at the Toby Carvery. Oh, I like a good Toby Carvery, mate. On the A184 in Gateshead, Park Road, closed due to demolition of the flyover from the A167 Gateshead.

0: Plano Rey. The A92 in Kilwinnie closed due to an accident at a Glandry turnoff. The M1 in Bedfordshire, two lanes and queuing traffic due to emergency resurfacing work at Harlington Road and Flitwick. That's causing long delays all the way back to Dunstable. The M6 in Cheshire. Traffic returning back to normal due to an accident earlier on southbound at Old Mill Road. That's junction 17 for Sandbach and Crewe. Traffic going all the way back to Stoke-on-Trent at junction 16. On the M25 in Surrey, there are long delays due to an earlier car accident at junction 7 for the M23. It's going all the way back to Leatherhead at junction 9. The M6 in Staffordshire, slow traffic due to an earlier accident at Stafford North. The A512, Creighton Road in Dunmurry. Closed and queuing traffic due to a police incident at the golf course. Somebody shouted four. On the M1 in Hertfordshire, queuing traffic and one lane closed due to emergency repairs northbound at junction 5 for Cone Way. That's the Watford turnoff. The M4 in Wiltshire, one lane closed and queuing traffic due to an accident eastbound at junction 15 for Marlborough Road. That's Swindon East. On the M8 in Glasgow City, very slow traffic due to an earlier broken down vehicle on the M8 westbound between Glebe Street and Canal Street. On the A12 Eastern Avenue in Chadwell Heath, it's closed both ways and queuing traffic due to a serious fire and smoke billowing across the carriageway. Oh, here we go. From Whalebone Lane, the Moby Dick. Not again. Not again. Oh, dear, oh me. Not again. From the Whalebone Lane North, Moby Dick at Chadwell Heath, and a Manning Road for Romford. Oh my god. On the M8 in Warwickshire, partially blocked and queuing traffic due to an obstruction on the road at Coventry. The M20 in Kent, traffic being held and queuing traffic due to an accident on the M20 eastbound. That is at Ashford South. Oh dear, oh me. Oh dear. Moby Dick got me. Pull yourself together, Aaron. Never give myself a slap.
1: That's enough, the boss of you.
2: Ouch!
0: Thank you. Oh, tears are running down my face, well and truly. There's another one for the blooper reel. On the M11 in Derbyshire, it's the M1 even in Derbyshire. Two lanes blocked and queuing traffic due to an obstruction on the road at Markham Road and Markham Vale from Bosgrover to Worksop and Sheffield. Oh, the roads are really bad today. The A638 Doncaster Road in Crofton. Slow traffic and closed one way due to an accident at Pinfield Drive. The A123 in Oldbury. Partially blocked due to a problem with the traffic lights at Tower Road. the M25 in Kent anti-clockwise at the

Dartford Tunnel is very busy on the A390 Double Boys. Temporary lights are due to telecoms work there at the Trevelmond turn-off. The A19 in Middlesbrough. Closing to barrier repairs at the A66. And the A419 Stonehouse. Temporary traffic lights and delays due to water main works. Both way near Narstead Lane. And I said Narstead, not something else. On the train. On Southeastern. Problems between Waterloo and Charing Cross due to engineering works. Trains are being diverted to and from other London terminals. Skybus suspended all flights from Newquay to the Isle of Scilly. Cross country. Buses running in place of trains between Torquay and Paignton. And between Newton Abbot and Torquay due to an earlier fire. London and North Western. Have buses running in place of trains between Bedford and Bletchley due to the hot weather. Eurotunnel has unexpected capacity restrictions, so there are a delay of up to 1 hour and 30 minutes at Folkestone. On Transpennine Express, problems between Huddersfield and Staley Bridge due to signalling problems. That's causing delays. Network-wide improvement on the Manchester Metrolink. And buses in place of trams between the Trafford Centre, Altrincham, Eccles, Furzwood. On the Metrolink. On East Midlands Railway, buses running in place of trains between Cleethorpes and Barton on the Humber. There's a broken down train causing problems there. Train cells stopping southbound at Tackley on Great Western Railway due to engineering work. Cancellations on Great Northern, London and North Eastern Railway and Grand Central due to safety inspection of the track between Peterborough and Stevenage. A reduced service running on Great Western Railway between Slough and Twyford due to hot weather. Cancellations as well on Great Western Railway between Paddington and Slough and Reading due to the hot weather. And C2C has reduced services from Fenchurch Street due to the hot weather as well. On the tubes, the Bakerloo Line, the Circle Line, the Hammersmith and City Line, the Jubilee Line, the Waterloo and City Line, London Trams, London Overground and Docklands Light Railway all reporting good service. On the Bakerloo Line, minor delays due to train cancellations, that's just popped up. On the Central Line, minor delays due to problems with the signals at Leytonstone. On the District Line, severe delays due to a fire alarm activation at Barking. I blame Muttley for that.

0: The Jubilee line has minor delays due to a faulty train at Canada Water. The Metropolitan line has managed to fix the problem with the signalling at Neilston, so normal service has resumed. On the Northern line, there are severe delays due to problems with the points at Hampstead. The Piccadilly line has a points failure at Acton Town, and trains are stopping westbound at Barons Court due to engineering works. The Victoria line has severe delays due to a track fault at Highbury and Islington. And finally, the Elizabeth line has minor delays between Abbey Wood and Hayes and Harlington. There's a faulty train there at Hanwell. We'll have another travel update for you tomorrow, 4:15 and 5:15. Will it get another giggling fit? We'll just have to find out, won't we?
1: Hello, darlings. It's Joanna Lumley here. Now it is time to spin the wheel on Bennett's Big Drive Time. I wonder what year the wheel will stop at today.
0: Yes, you never know, do you? Where the wheel is going to stop could be any decade, any genre, any year, any artist.

0: There's a clue. Where are we going back to then? What was that year of the hurricane? It was...
1: Remember the year 1987.
0: And this one. Going out to Dan on Aylesbury Radio. Bill Medley and Jennifer Warnes, and I've had the time of my life. I'll definitely have on the air.

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Never mind eating all the big pizzas and the fish suppers and all that. You know, a salad a day keeps a doctor away, you know. 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So you get stuck into the salad bus and you'll be nice and slim like me. See, look at that, I'm nice and slim now, eh?

0: there is one you don't hear very often on the radio from the Hitman and Her. It was a theme starring Michaela Strachan and Pete Waterman. It was a music show back in the 80s, Cocoon and Time Rider.
1: Chance of playing as one of the old school tunes, you know. I don't mean one of the ones we played at the school disco, I mean as in old school dance music, you know, all that heat banging stuff. Aye, Mary Doll hates that, but still play it, you know. 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
0: And I'm back to the old school. Oh, what a tune. Gigi D'Astiano. This takes me back, and I'll fly with you.

0: And there we go, that is Where Benny's Big Drive.
1: Hello. And with a few moments to go before the start of the next programme, I'll just fill you in on what's happening over the next few weeks. I'm having a small sherry party on Wednesday, just a few friends, that should be nice. I've a pair of curtains arriving from Laura Ashley on the 15th, sky blue with a Regency stripe. And at the end of the month, I'm being fired. So that's what's coming up for me, and this is what's coming up for you.
2: Ladies and gentlemen, you're listening to...

0: Yeah, a rocking good track from Rod Stewart was getting our happy hour show underway today. And in 1978, he was asking us, do you think I'm sexy?
1: No.
2: Oh, yeah.
3: I was still messing about.
0: Hi, Jolly Jim Stevens here with another 60 minutes of upbeat oldies with lots of fun stuff in between. You're listening to the happy hour with megawatts of music power.
4: Oh, really?

0: Well, Neil Sedaka has had lots of international hit records in his career, most of them written by him too. We were travelling back to 1962 for that one about how breaking up is hard to do.
1: I can't take it anymore.
2: We'll talk about it soon, okay? I promise, all right?
0: It's the Happy Hour Dream Theme. Can you remember which syndicated TV show this theme tune introduced? I'll be revealing the answer when the music stops.

0: Well, definitely a comedy classic for today's dream theme, which introduced each episode of the John Cleese TV series about the hotel named Fawlty Towers.
1: Yes!
2: Well, ain't that the darndest thing?
3: Happiness is the ultimate DJ, playing your kind of music.

0: It was 1985 and Prince was riding high in the international charts with a song about a stunning young lady who wore a raspberry beret. Surprisingly though, it didn't do very well in the UK charts for some strange reason.
1: Oh! Well, ain't that the darndest thing?
2: I know!
3: Why, oh why, oh why?
4: I don't know.
0: Coming up shortly, we'll be having today's baffling Beatles bit.

0: A short name but a long title. It was the American band Steam in 1970 with a one-hit wonder titled Na Na Hey Hey Kiss Him Goodbye.
1: Bye!
2: Oh no!
3: Uh-oh.

0: That was truly awful.
1: It's the happy hour baffling Beatles bit. Stand by for a quick snatch from a Beatles song. See if you can work out which one, and I'll be giving you the answer and playing the whole song for you after the next record. Here we go.
2: And open up the doors.
1: Let's hear that again, shall we?
3: Sir, yes, sir.
2: And open up the doors.
4: Oh, that's too easy.

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1: Say that again, little Jim.
2: Okay.
1: Help!
0: Coming up after the next song, we'll be having today's Connections Conundrum.
3: Oh,

0: a British trio known as Swing Out Sister, although they were actually two men and a woman who weren't even related. But in 1986, they had a huge hit with that one titled Breakout.
1: Right, lads, quick as we can, the pubs are open.
2: Ah, you don't see that every day.
0: It's the Happy Hour Connections Conundrum. You're about to hear two songs back to back, but can you work out the missing link between them? The answer will follow the music.

0: Well, today's Connections Conundrum began with Big Yellow Taxi in 1970, sung by Joni Mitchell. And that was followed by The Hollies in 1966, singing Bus Stop. So the connection today was public transport.
1: Open it tight, please.
0: Coming up after the next track is John Holman's Rare Record Revival.

0: Sadly as true today as it was in 1973 when Timmy Thomas was asking, why can't we live together?
1: Yeah!
0: It's time now for an upbeat song that you wouldn't normally get to hear on the radio. It might be a flip side or an album track or just one that didn't make it into the charts. Our thanks as always to John Holman for today's Happy Hour Rare Record Revival.

0: That was William Lee Golden from the Oak Ridge Boys performing his first solo release, Love is the Only Way Out. Composed by Nashville songwriters Larry Boone and Gene and Paul Nelson, it was produced by Booker T. Jones of Booker T. and the MGs fame. The song was released on an unsuccessful 45 single on the MCA Records label back in 1986.
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0: Thunderclap Newman was the band's name, and in 1969 they were letting us know that there was something in the air.
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0: Charles Wheadon Westover, better known as Del Shannon, of course, with his big 1963 international hit about that little town flirt.
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0: This has been Jolly Jim Stevens' Happy Hour Show. I hope you'll be able to join us again next time for lots more fun and upbeat oldies. Until then, thanks for listening, look after yourselves, and bye-bye. And now it's the Happy Hour Show fabulous finale. And we're closing down today's Happy Hour Show with the Jacksons in 1978. And if you thought today's show was rubbish, all I can say is blame it on the boogie.
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It's Elaine, Latin Grooves, here on Soul Towns Radio. I'm here until 9 o'clock with a great selection of Latin music from around the world. A little bit of everything, salsa, bachata, Brazilian, Latin jazz, and lots more. 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We're on Alexa and MyTuner. Hope you're well. Hope you've had a good weekend and a good week so far. And the weather, yeah, not too bad here, but not like the poor people all across the world suffering so much with the wildfires. So wherever you are, I hope you're okay and take care. So it's awful. You look at it and you can't believe it's real. There has been some in the UK, but nothing like there has. Well, not where I am anyway. Nothing like abroad where it's been awful. So my heart and everybody's hearts and thoughts are with everyone out there who's suffering. Anyway, we need to get back to the music. And you've just heard Quinto Mayer, and that was called La Casa. I thought I'd start off with that. And the next one I've chosen is the New Swing Sextet, and it's called Pico Swing. So it's Elaine Latin Grooves here on Soul Towns Radio.

was good, wasn't it? And that was the New Swing Sextet with Pico Swing. And I'd chosen some bachata next. I thought I'd have a change. And this is Judy Santos. I like her.

called Two Tienes, Two Vida, and that was Judy Santos. I thought, a bit of Cuban music now. This is Benny Moore. He was born in 1919, the 24th of August. He died 19th of February, 1963. Singer, songwriter and band leader. And he had a tenor voice. He was known as, I love these names that they're all known as, El Barbaro del Ritmo, the King of Rhythm, and also the Sonero Mayor, the Master of, I've got that wrong. It's my writing. Yeah, I haven't translated that one, but it speaks for itself. His genres, bolero, son, montuno, mambo, and much more. And he really was an amazing man. It's people like him we have to thank for having the music that we have today, and everyone, sort of the younger musicians, and that all sort of kept his style throughout the years, and we still have that today. And I think they are amazing. It must be wonderful to be able to put music together like that and like they do. And interesting, he had a fear of flying, and he turned down an offer of touring Europe. And France, which is a shame. Well, Europe is France. It's a shame that never got to come over this side of the world. And he was also one of 18 children, so a big family there, but they're all singing every night. This is good. It's called O Vida.

What a lovely voice he had. I could listen to him all night. He really did have a great voice. I haven't played his music for a while as well. Of course, we will make a tribute for him in August as well. I like to always remember them when it's an anniversary of some kind. I need to say hello to a few people as well. Hi to Pauline Sully, hope you're well. Jess Nightingale, Debbie Dixon, Ken Joseph, haven't seen that name for a while, and Tony Rigster Wright and Oliver Stephen. Hope everybody's well. And as I said earlier, I hope your week's going okay too. This is some Brazilian music, and it's Jorge Ben with Adelita.

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0: profundo.
1: That was Juanes, and he is Colombian. Before that, we had music from Brazil, and that was Jorge Ben with Adelita. Two different countries and different sounds. I hope you did enjoy them. That one from Juanes was called La Camisa Negra as well. If you did enjoy that. And a couple of events to mention. I mentioned these last week. One of them, well, they both were on. The first one was at the Kinderturm. It's a bar, restaurant, hotel in Middlewich in Cheshire. And they had their first Cuban night there. And Diana Kellman was there giving lessons. There was performances from two salsa dance schools and a Spanish duo with great music. And I've read a few reviews and it sounds like everyone had a wonderful time. And tapas was there as well. Cuban tapas, you eat. it was for beginners and experienced dancers. It says that it was all welcome. And so that was Saturday. And I think there's going to be another one around October, if I've got that right. But you'll find them on Facebook, or if you just Google it, it's KINDERTON. So that was that one. And there's some classes now on Mondays at the Middlewich British Legion. Salsa lessons, all welcome, beginners and experiences. It says a great way to improve your fitness, confidence, have fun, meet new friends and new skills. Which is right, that's how it is. And it was Peter Hall.

who is in charge of us. You don't need a partner, and it starts at 7 on Mondays. So that two new things that are happening in the area of Middlewich. And just moving on to another area, Preston. We've got places all over the place, everywhere. And this is Abigail Wiley from Kazumba Nareste. And also it's with Sweet Salsa, Julia and Steve, who are from Sweet Salsa. And it's at the Fullwood Tennis Club in Preston. And this is a week Saturday, I think, the 8th of August. I can't believe it's nearly August soon. Very, very shortly, a few days. And it says that, oh, this is the one, Hawaiian shirt and flowers theme. I'm sure you've all got something, or you could borrow one if you haven't. And they always have a great time. They normally have a party every month. You find them on Facebook. And that is Kazumba Nareste. So it's going under the title of August Kazumba. And both of them, the two teachers, they do classes in other areas. I'll tell you about a couple more a bit later on. I want to play some more music. And this is Los Van Van, Havana City.

And that was Los Bamban. I'm in the city. Great track. Hope you enjoyed it. Joe Araro is one of my favourite singers. I mean, I like all the Latin artists, most of them anyway, more or less all of them. I just love the music, but I don't know, something about his voice, very special he was. He was born the 1st of November 1955, and he died the 26th of July 2011. He was known as El Joe, and his genres were salsa and tropical, those two, and Joson, cumbia, porro. I don't know, he's just so talented. He was considered to be one of the greatest performers of Caribbean music in his country, and he had a group in 1981. His own band, La Verdad. So I'm going to play something from him with them. And also, he sang with quite a few other bands as well. Fruco y Sus Tesos. And it says that he had a successful career, mixed all the genres together. And I think that's nice, because I like that when they do that fusion, the different genres. It makes it interesting. Yeah, he developed his own unique style. And I think that's what I like about him. It's just that voice. So, just to remember him and all the wonderful music he recorded. And this is just for you. It's called Somos Seres.

You did have a unique voice, I think, don't you? Anyway, I'm sure you know him. If you don't, I hope you did enjoy that. There is something different. This is The Mavericks. This is from 2021, the album. It's called En Español. And I don't know why I haven't played it for a long, long time. And I'm just going through all my music library as I do. I like having a look around, see what I haven't played for a while, or something, look for new music as well. And I thought this is quite good, so see what you think. The song is called Poder Vivir, and it translates to be able to live. So this is The Mavericks.

That was good, wasn't it? It's a great album there. I shall play some more another time. Not today, but on another show. Now that I've started playing it again. I haven't played it for a long time. And they're so talented, they really are, to sing all that as well in Spanish. This next artist, Laura Pausini, she's Italian. She's singer and songwriter, TV personality. She sings in many languages, and she's won 10 Latin Grammys, so she's rather good, I would say. And in 2023, she won the Latin Recording Academy Person of the Year. The other people who have done so before was Gloria Estefan and Shakira, and many others, of course. And her father, Fabrizio, was a musician. He sang she sang with him in local bars. Well, she's actually coming to England, and she's going to be at the Royal Albert Hall on the 28th of... I can't read because the lights, it's gone dark. 28th of October, I think it is. I shall double check when I've put the record on and put the light on. It's suddenly gone dark in here. Anyway, I hope you like this. It's nice. It's an album that she brought out this year, and it's called Yo Canto 2. And this is Laura Pausini. It's called... Oi.

Like that song, I thought it was rather good, so I hope you did enjoy it. And it's a good job I did put the lights on. And look, it's next year, it was the 28th, 28th. It's a little tiny cutout, and just had it there. But they write, put the writing so small, and when, of course, when the lights on, you can't see anything. So that Laura Pozzini will be here next year, 2027, at the Royal Albert Hall. Her date was right as well, 28th. I'm sure I'll mention that again sometime in the future. Tell you another couple of events. First of all, this Saturday, it's I mentioned Sweet Salsa before, Julia and Steve. That's all the www.sweetsalsa.co.uk. They have their monthly party at the Samlesbury War Memorial Hall over in Blackburn. So that is something, if that's your area or you wanted to travel. And Not Just De Salsa, that's all the W's, notjustdesalsa.co.uk, and that is Alan Gator and the crew. They're over in Blackpool and they do classes over that area. And the Rainwright Club in Blackpool, and it's August party night. That's following a week Friday, August the 14th. Says great music and nice people. Well, they all have nice people, don't they? And that is from 8 p.m. And you find all these people on Facebook as well as the websites. Talking of websites, all the W's, cubinissimo.co.uk, down in Oxford. And they do classes on Thursdays at 8 p.m. at the East Oxford Conservative Club. That's authentic Cuban-style salsa lessons. Again, you'll find them on Facebook if you don't use that website. And Fabiola Avida, who is Salsa Fab, that's her dance school. She works with them as well. And she does classes at St. Columba's Church in Alford Street in Oxford. So much going on, isn't there? There's lots and lots of events and parties and things. No excuse, you can't find anywhere to dance. And talking of dancing, I thought I'd play some Celia Cruz. And this is La Vida Es Un Carnaval.

was a superstar. She such a character, and some of the clothes she wore were quite amazing. So that was Celia Cruz. Now I'm going to play something a little bit different. He's called Edson Natale, a Brazilian composer, really, guitarist and cultural producer. And it's an album that came out the 24th of April this year. And it says, a new instrumental album for acoustic guitar and string orchestra. And it's dedicated to the memory of Maria Lucia Ferro, the influential Brazilian journalist, broadcaster, researcher and founder of the archival project Discos do Brasil. And the album brings together 10 compositions shaped by memory, friendship and artistic exchange. You can tell I'm reading this from a press release. That this music is sent to me from Brazil Calling. That is David McLaughlin, who lives over in Brazil, and he is originally from Ireland. He's got a lovely job promoting Brazilian music, and also it gets lots of different ones, very unusual, like this, because I've said it many times, if it wasn't for people like that who send people like me music who play to yourselves, may not have heard of some of them, you know, and that is an interesting thing. And it says here, wait a minute, you're not going anywhere, are you? It says, for listeners outside Brazil, Mana, which is the name of the album, also offers a glimpse into a richer and less stereotyped Brazilian musical landscape, one where chamber writing, rural string traditions, contemporary poetry, public radio culture and instrumental composition coexist naturally. So that's a little bit different, I think. And see what you think. I'm going to play the song for you. It's called Amar Portino. So this is Edson Natale.

I think that was nice, and a different side to Brazil music as well. As I said, it's always good to hear different things. So a big thank you to David for sending me that. And this is Victor Hugo, and it's some salsa music. It's called Salsa Donde Estabas.

great artist, and that was Victor Hugo. A bit more bachata now. This is Raulin Rodriguez, and he is from Dominican Republic. Bachata artist. He's one of the first major bachata artists to have international success, and he was a pioneer of the genre. He helped grow the genre's popularity in the 1990s, and I rather like this.

That was called Arrancame La Vida, as you realised, Roland Rodriguez. Nice voice, I think. I'd just like to say thanks ever so much for listening in. I hope you've enjoyed the music today, and thanks for all your support every week. I really do appreciate it. And hope you're all well. It's warm. It's gone warm this evening as well. And there was, they said it's going to be like that here, and then it's going to get a bit cooler towards the end of the week, so that's good. It's been too hot for me. I don't know how you feel about it. Some people like it very warm, don't they? But not me. Not that warm as it has been. I like a bit of a breeze. I want to do a tribute now to another Dominican singer, Johnny Ventura. He was a singer, band leader, lawyer, politician and author. He was born the 8th of March 1940. He died the 28th of July 2021. He was 81. Salsa merengue, his genres, and he was known as El Caballo Mayor, the Elvis of merengue as well. More than 100 albums, 6 Latin Grammys, and he shaped the sound of modern merengue in the 1960s, keeping tropical rhythms, speeding up tempos and borrowing from rock and roll. He's if you get opportunity, I'm sure you will do, have a look on some of the videos of him. He's a great singer, great artist, and he worked with several bands as well. From 1994 to 1998, he was the vice mayor of Santo Domingo, and he was the mayor from 1998 to 2002. I've got a song here with Willie Chinero, who is a Cuban-American singer. He was brought up in Cuba, and he was born in 1947, in April, 5th of April. He also won a Latin Grammy Award 2014, Lifetime Achievement, singer, songwriter, record producer, and his genres Latin, salsa and merengue. And he moved over to the USA in the 1960s, began his career in Miami. So that's just the two of them. And I think this is nice when you've got two great singers together with the songs. So let's see what you think of this.

0: Their voices really went well together, didn't they? Lovely, deep, fabulous. And that was Johnny Ventura, who we are remembering today, and Willie Schneiro, who's still with us, which is great news. It was called Aya Si Guido. A bit of salsa here. Now, I'm going to play you a couple of messages, and then the next artist is Bambaleo. I think they're rather good as well.
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called Todo Lo Bonita. They're actually from Cuba as well. A bit of a Cuban thing going on here, but they're a timba band founded by Lazaro Valdez in 1995. That's right, yeah, it was 1995. A couple more events I just want to mention to you. Phil Kelly and Sandra Kinder, all the W's, salsanorthwest.co.uk. They do quite a lot of events. If you find them on that website, or you will also find them on Facebook. And Creative Connections. I noticed Farah Shapiro, he appeared recently, and he's got lots of things going on. Based in Liverpool, I think, and he does other venues, including Blackpool as well. Also, there was somebody else I wanted. Oh, Ariel, of course, Ariel Rios Robert. He's over in Leicester, and he's got some new classes starting. Well, he started last Monday, 27th, and it's Cuba Linda Salsa in Leicester, it says, at the Blabby and Whetstone Boys Club. I don't know. I've been to Leicester once a long time ago, but I don't know the areas. But you'll find him on Facebook, or if you just look him up, you'll find him. There is an email here. I think it is studiocubana40@gmail.com, or allthews@afrofusiondance@outlook.com. There's a couple of things. And there's a monthly Sunday afternoon over in Cumbria. And I haven't actually got a date for it, but it's normally about the second, sometimes the third.

dancer, and his entire family consists of musicians. His mother is a singer, his father a guitarist, and well, you know, it must have been fun growing up in there. And the baby of salsa is El Bebe de la Salsa. A very happy birthday to him. If it's your birthday anytime soon, I wish you all the very best. And happy birthday to Sue Holden, whose birthday it is. She lives not far from Southport. Hope you've had a good day. And this is called Beulah Mew Alto, and it's Jerry Rivera.

And that was Jerry Rivera, as he had a birthday on Friday, 31st, 1973. He was born, a new baby. Happy birthday to him. Now, I want to play another Brazilian song. This is from Far Out Recordings. They send me some great music, and they're a London-based record label down in London, founded in 1994 by DJ and record producer Joe Davis and the crew down there. Jake normally sends me the music, mainly Brazilian, but other, you know, people as well, Italian and all different, a bit like the Brazil Calling as well, unusual, great ones. And what I'm going to play for you today is Sabrina Malheiros. Now, last week I played Azimuth, and her dad is in that, Alex Malheiros. The Azimuth, I've been playing them for ever since I got into this kind of music, which has been for always, but I've always liked them. And so lucky also that I get some different ones. I've got quite a lot of their stuff as well. And Alex, her dad, is the only surviving member. They originally formed in 1973 as Azimuth, and the jazz funk trio. So they fuse jazz funk with samba. They've got their own special genre, samba dodi, and it's crazy samba. Five decade career and recorded over 30 albums and counting. So what the reason I'm playing this now, I say I played Azimuth last week and I did mention Sabrina because they're going on tour, which is quite amazing. She's going with them over to Japan, over all kinds of places in Asia. So that's quite exciting. October the 17th in Germany, you've got here, and then moving on to Japan. And it says the undisputed kings of Brazilian jazz funk join forces with the queen of new bossa, which is she, Sabrina, for a Far East tour this summer. So they'll be performing both new and old Azimuth material and her favourites, some of people's favourites of her music as well. Says this is a once in a lifetime opportunity for the region not to be missed. They were supposed to do it last year, but Alex wasn't well and they couldn't make it, so they're doing it this year. So that'll be really exciting. If it's in your area, I definitely recommend them. They're so good. And this one, say, is from Sabrina.

That is such a good record. I hope they do play that on the concert. People will love it. So it's called Capoeira Veia. Now, first of all, Sabrina's a Brazilian singer and songwriter, and her music is described as new bossa, combining house beats with jazz and samba influences, cool detached sounding vocals. She's been compared to Bebel Gilberto. She was born in Rio de Janeiro, and as I say, she's a daughter of Alex Malheiros. And just talking about capoeira, it means low on standing grass, and what it is, it's a Brazilian martial arts. It combines elements of dance, possibly started the 16th century and developed mainly by African descendants. Quick, complex moves using power, speed and leverage for a wide variety of kicks, spins and mobile techniques. It's sort of interesting, isn't it? So it was good to know a little bit of history about certain things. I hope you did enjoy that. I thought it was smashing. I really enjoyed it. She's got a good voice as well. I've played her on the show many times over the months, years even now. I've been doing it for quite a long time. I'm just trying to decide between two people, and I think I'm going to play this one first from Marco Antonio Solis. He's a Mexican singer with a lovely voice, and it's called Más Que Tu Amigo.

Lovely voice of Marco Antonio Solis. Actually, there's a story about him because I hadn't actually heard of him before. And we had a listener called Alan Heidelberg. He used to listen to my Latin show a lot, and he loved Latin music. Fortunately, he's not with us anymore. I never met him, from America. A lovely, lovely man. You know, you can tell by people, and he was so funny, things he used to say and do. He sent messages and things, and he just loved the music. He said he couldn't dance. His mum and dad were very good dancers, but I bet he could. He was a drummer in a band, and he had his own radio show over there in Memphis, and he was a really smashing fella. And he said, you know, messages, have you ever heard of this, or sent me a video or something. I can't remember, it was a long time ago now, a few years back. And I thought, oh yeah, he's really nice. So obviously from that I got to know, not personally, I wish, got to know his music and researched him and got some songs. And that was Marco Antonio Solis. He had very good taste, did Alan, really did. And he did a smashing show himself, played all kinds of different music. We never forget these wonderful people that you meet in different parts of your life, whether it's through doing radio shows or whatever, you know. It's just, and it was so sad because he was far too young to go, but he wasn't well. We never forget him. And he had a lot of friends out there as well, and people loved him. So that was Alan. And thank you to him for telling me about Marco Antonio. Now this is Jose. Oh, I've got time. I'm just looking at the time. It's gone over quite quickly. Hope you've enjoyed the music, and thanks very much for your company. Do appreciate it. It's Elaine Latin Grooves, and it's Salt Towns Radio. Oh, by the way, check out the new website. It's lovely. It really is nice. Just a new one, all been done up. Lovely. And same old, you know, thing, when I say old, I didn't mean it like that. I meant old shows are all there, and everything going to catch up, and different things, same things we had before. So we're looking very smart. So check that out when you're listening to the shows. This is Jose Feliciani, as I say, and it's called Verde.

That's so good. He's such a talent, Jose Feliciano. He's from Puerto Rico as well. All the good musicians are. No, they're from all over the world. There's Latin singers, dancers, sing the music, live everywhere. We've got some in the UK as well, all over the place. I'll try to play people from everywhere. That's the whole idea of the show, really, a little bit of everything. Now, a lot of the time, and you tell you it's on after me, goes quick sometimes. Right, 9 o'clock is Joe Waring, and I know he's ready and waiting in the wings. He does a 60s and 70s show, and I think there's a bit of 80s thrown in there as well, if I've read it right. And he will be on until 11, so it's 9 till 11 with Joe. If you can, join him. I'm sure I'd be very pleased. And after that is the Linda Law Soul Show. She's on from 11 till midnight. So some great music to listen to here on Salt Towns Radio. Lots of fabulous shows. Check out on the website and see what there is. And, you know, there'll be something just for you. If you already do listen to some, have a look and try something new. There's genres for everyone. I do another show on Sunday. After Chris, he does the breakfast shows here Saturday and Sunday between 8 and 10 in the morning with the weekend wake up. And I, on the Sunday, after I've done the Sunday one, I do Easy Like Sunday Morning. That's songs from the films and musicals and a mix of other music as well. Little bits and pieces, bits of things to tell you. So that's me, as well as the Latin Grooves on Wednesday. Every Wednesday, and there are some really good shows, so check them out. You've got Tony Rigster Wright and Jess Nightingale, and oh, so many other people. I just can't remember them all. I have to write a bigger list, I think. But just check them out, because they really are smashing shows. And that's a good thing about this station, having so many different styles of music. Some stations, some do, some don't, some just have a certain genre, don't they? But you get everything on this one. So stay tuned to Salt Towns Radio. Anyway, you've got to do that. Check out the new website. It's brilliant. So I've got time for another couple of tracks, I think. This is Tito Rodriguez. It's called Besame la Bambita.

Mars, Tito Rodriguez, as I said. They've all got good voices, haven't they? Anyway, Family Downtime, our last song. Thanks ever so much for your company once again. Hope you have enjoyed the music or something there. Perhaps you hadn't heard before or you hadn't heard for a long time. And I hope you had a little dance and sing along at the same time. I can't sing, but I still sing. When as long as the mic's down, that's the only thing. But yeah, but thanks ever so much for your company. I do appreciate it. And I hope you have a good weekend as well, whatever you're doing. And please take care of yourself and your families. And I hope to be here next Wednesday at the same time, 7 till 9 with Latin Grooves. Lots more Latin Grooves. So, you know, get your dancing shoes ready. So Joe's waiting in the wings there. And he will be playing you some good music too. I'm going to leave you with Willy Bobo. And the song is called Roots. I think it's good. Nice bit of Latin jazz here to finish the show. Whatever you do, as I say, take care. And I will catch you next time.

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Oh yes, that's the Beatles, of course, and Good Day Sunshine from 1966. Hello and welcome. My name is Joe Waring, because it always is, because that is my name. And for all you Beatles maniacs out there, just to remind you that Rubber Soul, a special edition, will be released on the 2nd of October 2026. Yes, it's been remixed, would you believe, by Giles Martin. So that's going to be great to listen to again, isn't it? I don't know how they're going to remix it, because I thought they... first version was good, and then the second version came out. That was good. But now there's another version, which is out on the 2nd of October. Stay tuned for that one. Look out for that one as well. In the meantime, you know what? Everybody needs somebody to love. Of course they do. And anyone welcome to you.

Oh yes, the Fabulous Blues Brothers and Everybody Needs Somebody to Love. Gosh, hasn't it been hot today? Yes, the heat wave is still continuing.

0: Oh yes, the fabulous Beach Boys and Help Me Rhonda. What year was that?
1: 1965.
0: And so was this. This is the Drifters giving it to you non-stop. All the way through to 11 p.m.

1965, the Drifters and Saturday Night at the Movies. Haven't they got great voices? Just to let you know what's going on tonight in this next 2 hours, we've got half an hour of 60s, and then we'll have half an hour of 70s, and then the last hour will be the last time we play our 80s number ones, because we're getting to the very last tune from the 80s number ones. And who knows, next week we might start playing the 90s number ones in the order that they got to number one. But that's next week. Yeah, and this week, just for a change, we're going to play you a little mix of rock and roll tunes. Old tunes and new tunes. Are you ready? Because they're coming up right now.

Oh yes, of course, that was a little rock and roll mix-up for you. I'll tell you what you just heard. You heard Little Latin Loop-Pee-Loo by Mitch Ryder and the Detroit Wheels. And then we had Shake from Sam Cooke, followed instantly by Gary U.S. Bonds and New Orleans. And then Little Bitty Pretty One from Frankie Lyman and the Teenagers. Dancing Party, Chubby Checker. And then If You Want to Be Happy, of course, was Jimmy Soul. Now, this next particular tune has been electronically reproduced to sound stereo because it was originally in mono, but it's from 1966. So don't worry, your speakers haven't gone wrong or your earphones haven't gone faulty. It was the way it was recorded. It starts off in the left or right hand channel and then it blends in a bit. Okay, here we go. It's Cream and NSU.

0: Yes, that was Cream, and NSU. Cream consisted of Ginger Baker on drums, Jack Bruce on bass, and of course the wonderful Eric Clapton on lead guitar. And what a tune that was. Speaking of tunes, we've got an early tune. In fact, it was one of the first hits from Status Quo, and it was from the year of
1: 1968.
0: It's 1968. This is called Ice in the Sun. Status Quo, hit it, boys.

Oh yeah, Status Quo. Using that little bit of phasing at the end there for you, and that was called Ice in the Sun. In the meantime, here come the Monkees. Remember this one? Little Bit Me and a Little Bit You.

0: Yes, a little bit me and a little bit you, the sounds of the Monkees. That's our 60s half hour. We're going into the 70s half hour. Right after this one.
1: Joe says, this next song will sound great through your headphones.
0: Yes, I will indeed. It will sound great through your headphones, but I'll tell you what we're going to do. We're just going to relax.

classic from Baker Street, Jerry Rafferty. We're now into the 70s. '78.

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Oh yes, of course, that was Blame It On The Boogie from the Jacksons, with Michael Jackson on lead vocals. As you would know that by now, shouldn't you? From the Destiny album, 1977. Well, you know, with all the music I've been playing tonight, that's the way I like it. That's KC and the Sunshine Band. And they're going to sing for you right now.

can't do it, I can't do it. That's what I was trying to do. I just couldn't get the high-pitched voice out of me.

Oh yes, the Michael Zager Band and Let's All Chant. I remember going to see Emperor Roscoe with his mobile disco show. Of course, he used to be a radio DJ on Radio 1, and all his equipment was Orange. That was the brand. And he played that long version, and the dance floor was packed, and it was in a marquee. It wasn't the Radio 1 roadshow, it was just Emperor Roscoe's own show, and he was booked by a private company, and

Yeah, there's some good tunes around in 1977, wasn't there? That's a check. But in 1973, there was this tune. Les Gray, lead singer with Mud, who does a great impersonation of Elvis Presley, by the way. Of course, this is a Tiger Feet.

Ah, yes. That's Mud and Tiger Feet. One more, and then we're going to the 80s number one show, and it's the final 80s number one show because we've got to the end of the 80s in the next show, so we'll play this one first.

0: Hello, this is Joni. The Telephone Answering Machine song by Paul Evans. Okay, it's time for those 80s tunes, 80s number ones all the way until 11 p.m.
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0: Oh yes, the sounds of Madonna. Our 625th number one since the UK charts began. That was number one for 3 weeks on the 25th of March, 1989.
1: And now

Yes, the Bangles and Eternal Flame, number one for it was number one for 4 weeks. This was number one just for 1 week. Yes, it's Stock Aitken and Waterman mix up. Kylie Minogue. And Handing on Your Heart. You've got a lot of Stock Aitken and Waterman tonight.

Oh yes, the music machine that is Stock Aitken and Waterman, of course. That was Kylie Minogue and Hand on Your Heart. And Jason Donovan earlier. Speaking of Stock Aitken and Waterman,

0: have a charity tune next, obviously. It's number one. It was number one for 3 weeks on the 20th of May, 1989. And it featured the Christians, Holly Johnson, Paul McCartney, Jerry and the Pacemakers, Stock, Aitken and Waterman. And it was this one, the old Jerry and the Pacemakers, June. You'll never walk. Oh, no, it isn't. It's Ferry Cross the Mersey. No, that isn't it. That's the Bangles. Oh, yes.
1: Close your eyes, give me your hand.
0: And can you spot the deliberate mistake? Yes, I'm sure you did. Here comes Ferry Cross the Mersey. It's live, folks. It's live radio.

Yes, the Christians, Holly Johnson, Paul McCartney, Jerry and the Pacemakers, and Stock, Aitken and Waterman, and Ferry Cross the Mersey. Originally done by Brian Hyland, this is Jason Donovan. The Stock, Aitken and Waterman Music Machine carries on.

Yes, the year is 1989 from Soul to Soul featuring Carol Wheeler and Back to Life. Remember this one from Sonia? You'll never stop me from loving you. Another Stock Aitken and Waterman Music Machine song.

Oh yes, the sounds of Sonia, and You'll Never Stop Me From Loving You. Well, Jive Bunny, the Rockin' Rabbit, features a lot in this year, 1989. The first one is here, it's called Swing the Mood.

Yes, Jive Bunny and the Master Mixers. Very popular in 1989, especially late 1989. We had two more hit tunes in the charts this year, which will be coming up very shortly.

Well, if you thought Jive Bunny was a long time at number one with 5 weeks, this particular tune was number one for 6 weeks. Of course, that's nothing compared to today, because the number one songs for today last for about 3 months. Speaking of Jive Bunny, well, they had a hit before with Swing the Mood, but this next particular tune is Jive Bunny once again with That's What I Like.

yes, Lisa Stansfield. All around the world. Featuring the number ones of the 80s. Finishing off with 1989. And that was number one just for 2 weeks. And then what toppled Lisa Stansfield off the charts? Well, it was the New Kids

0: baby. Oh yes, New Kids on the Block and The Right Stuff. Okay, well, we've had lots of Jive Bunny so far, but we've got one more to go with Jive Bunny, and this is the one. It's called Let's Party. Sort of a Christmassy tune, this one.
1: It's Christmas!
0: Released on the 16th of the 12th, 1989, number one for 1 week.

Jive Bunny and the Master Mixers. And that was number one on the 16th of December, 1989. So what was the number one song for the last record of 1989 before the 90s? Well, it was this one. It was Band-Aid 2 and Do They Know It's Christmas Time?

day two. And do they know it's Christmas? Well, we're running right out of time. My name has been Joe Wernick, because it always is, because that is my name. Thank you for joining us tonight. And stand by for Wayne Elliott with his Paul Speed show at 11 p.m. right after this show. So until next time, a very good night and good luck to you all. Bye-bye.

A nice lively opener to this week's show, courtesy of Montreal band Taxi Girls. You can find that on their debut LP, Static, which came out a couple of weeks back. That song was It Makes Me Think. I am Wayne Elliott. Welcome to Pulse Beat.

Just so good, and hard to believe both those songs are now 50 years old, which is the reason for playing them, to be honest, because they're both now available on 50th anniversary editions of their parent LPs. First one was, of course, the Ramones. We listened to My Heart from their absolute stone cold classic debut LP, which is now a picture disc. And then it was the Flaming Groovies and the title track of their 1976 LP, Shake Some Action. And that's now available as a 50th anniversary double edition featuring live tracks and alternative versions, etc. And famously, both bands played at the Roundhouse on the 4th of July 1976, American Independence Day. Absolutely legendary concert, the first ever Ramones gig in the UK. And there is now a Radio 4 show all about that event, which you can find online. It's on BBC Sound. It's also available via YouTube, and lots of people taking part who were there: Robert Lloyd of the Nightingales, Rat Scabies from the Damned, Gay from the Adverts, Hugh Cornwell of the Stranglers, Paul Simon, and just loads of people taking part in that. And well worth an hour of your time if you've got it to spare. Right, a new release for you now. The Menzingers, LP number 8, Everything I Saw, came out on Friday. From it, this is Chance Encounters.

First time on the show for Tricky. That's such a good song, though. That is called I'm Yours, and you can find it on Different When It's Silent, which is his first LP in 6 years. Mitch Sanders is a vocalist on there. He appears on much of the LP, described online as Bristol's alt troubadour. And that's preceded by fellow Bristolian Split Dogs. They've got a new LP out shortly called Nice and Rough, and that song was called Suffer. And before that, you heard John Spencer. I mean, his songs of personal loss and protest is rapidly shaping up to be one of my favourite LPs of the year. That song was Mr. Lion, and that set of four did start with the Menzingers and Chance Encounters from their new LP, Everything I Saw. Right, I'm going to play a track from the new Jack White LP now. Came out last week. I've been getting to know it a bit this week, played it quite a few times, and from it, this is Thick as Thieves.

Sweeping Promises with Accent, which is from upcoming LP You Say I Romanticise, which Sub Pop Records are releasing on August the 14th. I am Wayne Elliott. You are listening to Pulse Beat, broadcasting from Abingdon, England. And next I've got another one of this week's new releases, a brand new LP from Quicksand. It's called Bring On The Psychics, and this song is Moving Forward.

0: And that was a track from a band I came across whilst rooting around for things for this week's show. They're called Black Beach, and I saw the name and I thought, oh, that sounds like the sort of band who Amwep would have put out in the 90s. And I wasn't far off the mark, I don't think, with their sound. That song was called New Buildings. LP's called Male Thief, came out earlier this year, and that was preceded by a track from the Rolling Stones' Foreign Tongues LP. That was their version of Chuck Berry's Beautiful Delilah, which... an old favourite of theirs. In fact, if you go onto YouTube, you can catch them playing it live on the BBC way back in 1964. Right, Brooklyn band CS Cleaners for you now. New LP is called What's This? This song's called What's That?
1: All right.

Our Summer Means Surf, a couple of corking instrumentals for you there, the last of which was a band from New Brunswick, Canada called Motherhood. A song's called Carl Hangs 10, and that's preceded by Dutch band Lay Robots and Whirling on Sound Waves, which you can find on latest LP Intermission Optagon. Right, when I was back north recently, a couple of people were telling me how brilliant Bruise Control were live, so I thought I'd have another listen to their recent EP and pick a track from it for you. And this is raging, this is Left Behind.

I do love the early Patti Smith feel to that. That was a track by Nina Winderlind entitled Head First. That's from the upcoming debut LP Wild Love, which is out in August. She's also a member of the band The New Eves. Preceding it, you had French punks Bart and the Brats and I Never Had a Plan, which you can find on their latest LP, Pushing Your Luck, which is out on Dirty Water Records. And that set of three did start with Bruise Control and Left Behind. And that brings me to the final song of the show. So thanks for listening. Hope you've enjoyed it. Now join me again, same time, same place next week. And to play us out, well, join me in raising a glass to Snuff's Dave Redmonds, who sadly passed away this week following a battle with cancer. Trombonist, bass player, brother of Duncan, legend. This is Soul Limbo. Goodbye.

Right, the track of what we're going to play next is Pete the Gun, and the various people have done it, but it's got a good history behind the story of it. It originally came out as a radio series in 1949 to 1953 with David Jensen, and not the David Jensen we know, the DJ obviously, and Dick Powell's in on the starring role of it, and it was created by Richard Diamond. There you go. And various other people have had it, had hits with it. Emerson, Lake and Palmer's had a hit with it. Also, who else is going to go with it? Ray Anthony had a version with it, and also I know, because we're going to play it, at Dwayne Eddy had a hit with it. Also, another band a lot nearer to our times had a go with it. I can't just think who they were. I've just had a look through my archives. And I'm sure I've got it somewhere, but I can't just come across it. And I'm trying to find where they are on Wikipedia and other social things of finding it out. I will find it out, hopefully, by the end of the song, but we're going to go with the version by Dwayne Eddy.